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1: Ladies and gents, this is the moment you've waited for. You've been searching in the dark, sweat soaking through the floor. And buried in your bones, there's an ache that you can't ignore.

0: On Star, we're doing Mackay and the Whit Sunday's best music. Dylan here, and oh my gosh, can you believe it? The school holidays kick off officially at the end of today. Some people are already on holidays, but yeah, they officially kick off today. So how about you go and do something a bit fun with your kids to start the school holidays tonight? I'm talking checking out the Airlie Beach movie night. It's at the foreshore from 5 p.m. They're going to be showing Clifford the Big Red Dog and also Scooby-Doo. So bring your picnic blanket or chair and definitely check that out as we head into the school holidays. So it's happening 5 p.m. today, the Airlie Beach movie night at the foreshore. Definitely check that out. We're going to check out that incredible fresh hit from Sienna Spiro called Die on This Hill next, right here at Star.
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2: 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We had a lot of fun doing this. Finley.
3: My hot take is that match by itself is absolutely revolting.
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5: I agree.
2: Couldn't agree more. 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
3: I actually gagged at it. 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
3: Yeah. I know.
5: Gen Z are convincing themselves it tastes good because it's so good for you. Disgusting.
2: Matcha will forever be the nail in Gen Z's coffin in terms of culture. 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

0: We're Mackay and the Wit Sunday's Best Music. We're Star, and we're going to throw it back to the year 1992 and play the Chili Peppers' big hit from that year, Under the Bridge, in full, inside the next 15. And we've got Sunny Federa, DOD, and Poppy Baskin all teaming up together for this banger, Think About Us, and it's going to play straight after we check in with the newsroom, where they've got everything you need to know this morning next, right here at Star.
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12: 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And RBTs will enforce drink riding. 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
13: Morning, I'm Britt Aylin. With around an hour until kickoff, productivity is already beginning to dwindle across the nation as Aussies get ready to cheer on the Socceroos against Paraguay. Prime Minister Anthony Albanese says even he'll be cutting his meeting short.
14: I know that Australian workers will be, of course, very passionate about the Socceroos, and I know that Australian employers will be generous in their approach towards these things.
13: On the ABC there. The federal government's yet to confirm whether any Australians have been caught up in the deadly earthquakes in Venezuela, with DFAT on standby to assist any Aussies in need of help. 188 people have died so far, although there are fears that number could reach the thousands as search and rescue efforts continue. Sydney's Bondi Beach is now closed for the fourth day in a row after yet another shark sighting this morning. The alarm sounded at around 8 a.m. with swimmers quickly evacuated from the water. The construction industry is dealing with an alarming number of business closures as soaring costs continue to take their toll. There's been a 10% spike in construction firms shutting up shop in the first quarter of this year alone. Higher interest rates, building material costs, workforce shortages and supply chain disruptions are believed to be to blame. And Qantas has announced it'll be dropping a domestic route from October due to falling demand. Direct flights between Melbourne and Alice Springs will be suspended indefinitely, with passengers directed to stop over in either Sydney or Adelaide instead.
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13: Star Sport. Turning to sport now, and the Green and Gold Army is on the march to the Bay Arena Stadium for today's blockbuster World Cup clash. Our reporter John Michael is there.
9: Socceroos fans have flooded the streets of Santa Clara as we near kickoff in today's final group stage match. A draw or a win will guarantee the Aussies a spot in the knockout stage, but we could also get through with a loss if results go our way. And history is on Australia's side, having never lost to Paraguay in their five encounters.
13: And the Lions have dialed up their AFL Premiership defence with a win over the Swans at the Gabba, while the GWS Giants will step onto the MCG for the first time this season in tonight's clash with Hawthorn.
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15: Star weather.
0: Today, partly cloudy with a medium chance of showers, getting up to a top of 23 degrees in Mackay and Airlie and 24 degrees in Proserpine and the Pioneer Valley. Across the weekend, you've got a shower or two.
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0: It's Mackay the Wit, Sunday's best music. You've got a Locked On Star and you've got Dylan hanging out with you for your Friday morning. I've got a question for you. Do you love your street cars? Want to check out a whole heap tomorrow? Well, that can actually happen because we've got street cars happening at Airlie Beach. Yeah, they're doing a meetup at the Cannondale Plaza car park next to Repco and the Ampol Servo. And there's going to be a whole heap of cars there. It should be fantastic. So if you're a bit of a rev head, definitely check that out from 4:30. On the way next, I've got fresh stuff from Alex Warren to play for you right here at Star.
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0: 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So if you're a bit of a

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rattling your ground. Karma's on your scent like a bounty hunter. 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Sweet like justice, karma is a queen. Karma takes all my friends to the summit. Karma is the guy on the screen.

0: where you get up with Scotty and Kaylee for breakfast weekday mornings from 5 a.m. And it's also where you get two shots every single weekday morning to score cash. Yeah, your first chance is after 7 with Matchy Match. It's our game of word association where you've got to basically match with Scotty and Kaylee. And if you do that, you score some money. Then after 8, we do Instagram, where basically you've got to get 5 questions right in 30 seconds. And if you do that successfully, you score $1,000. So for your chance to have a stack of fun and also score a stack of cash, tune into the guys again from Monday from 5 right here at Star.
1: 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The Naughties tunes you love.

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1: 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I'm floating.
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2: 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The shed's a disaster. Wake up.
1: 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Love your mattresses. Love those deals. Love you, doll. Will you take the kids to school?
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0: Paddy's taking over for your afternoon next right here on Star. And he's got your flashback lunch to start things off. And to kick things off, from 2004, he's got Bowling for Soup's 1985. What a track. You're going to hear it in full straight after we get you the very latest from the newsroom next. I'm out of here, though. See you, bye. See ya.
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7: Hi, I'm Britt Aylin. Socceroos fever has swept the nation as the Aussies hit the pitch for their clash with Paraguay. Our reporter John Michaels there.
8: The Aussies can guarantee a spot in the knockout round with a win or a draw over the South Americans, although we could still get through with a loss if results go our way. And there is plenty of support with a sea of green and gold flooding into the Bay Area Arena.
7: Back home, fans are out in force at live sites across the country, with crowds packing out the likes of Melbourne's Fed Square and Sydney's Darling Harbour, among other locations. There are concerns Australia's construction industry is in crisis. It's after a 10% spike in construction business closures in the first quarter of this year, as rising costs, worker shortages and supply chain issues continue to bite. Experts say the nation needs more than 300,000 additional infrastructure workers right now and a further 116,000 in housing. The Prime Minister says at this stage he doesn't know if any Australians have been impacted by those deadly earthquakes in Venezuela. At least 188 people are confirmed to have died so far, while around 3,000 families have lost their homes.
9: This is one of the worst earthquakes that we've seen in recent times, with catastrophic human consequences, with a massive loss of life, but also massive infrastructure damage.
7: Anthony Albanese on the ABC there. And Apple has blamed the rising costs of memory and storage chips for a global price hike on iPads and MacBooks. Some products have gone up by nearly 20%. The tech company says the industry is facing an unprecedented challenge due to a surge in demand for chips to be used in AI data centres.
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7: Sport. In sport, Socceroos coach Tony Popovic has made six changes to the squad for today's match after last week's loss to the US. Nestori Irinkunda is back in the starting lineup, running out in the green and gold alongside Jackson Irvine and Connor Metcalf, while Christian Volpato and Lucas Harrington are making their debuts with the Aussies for today's match. And that's the latest in news and sport.
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14: It's going to be partly cloudy today. There's a medium chance of showers near the coast, and tops of 23 in Airlie, Mackay, the Pioneer Valley, 24 in Proserpine. Partly cloudy again for the start of the weekend, Saturday and Sunday, with a medium chance of showers in the forecast.
15: When some scribble on a brown paper bag would magically turn into...

Lucky Homo Sapien, but right now... Remember that little emo fringe that you had in the early noughties? / 2005, which I had, flicking from side to side like a loser. Or a cool person, I don't know. This is the song that I was listening to while I was doing that. It's 1985 for your flashback lunch.

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1: 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His name is
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0: That's the flashback lunch at Starmacar in the Wit Sundays, hanging out on a Friday. Em's out in the Star Car. We're going to cross to her in about 10 minutes. She's going to be at Caneland Park with some Friday freebies.
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2: Windows down, star up. It's Emily in the Star Car. This Saturday, Scotty will be broadcasting live from 9 to 12 at Whit Sunday Auto Group. 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

0: It's McClendon with Sunday's best music. Bon Jovi and Pads here with you on your Friday. New Ariana Grande next. Plus, we are going to be announcing our last winner for Star's Workspace Invaders throughout the afternoon. So stand by on Star.
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2: 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We had a lot of fun doing this. Finley.
3: My hot take is that matcha by itself is absolutely revolting.
4: Couldn't agree more.
5: I agree.
2: Couldn't agree more. 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
3: I actually gagged at it. 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
4: it's disgusting.
2: And it's also like so $16.
3: 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I know.
4: Gen Z are convincing themselves it tastes good because it's so good for you. Disgusting.
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0: time of Conduit Sundays with Patty. Hanging out on a Friday, coming up after one. I've got new Alex Warren. Old school Joan Jett. And something in between. If you can't be right, I do the same thing I told you that I never would. Told you. Plus, tickets to give out to Minions and Monsters in theatres right now.
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11: Hello, I'm Fee Papal. Rescue crews in Venezuela are continuing to search for survivors following those earthquakes. 188 people are confirmed dead, at least 1,500 injured. Prime Minister Anthony Albanese telling the ABC it's not clear yet if any Australians have been caught up in the disaster.
12: This is one of the worst earthquakes that we've seen in recent times, with catastrophic human consequences.
11: A French national has been charged trying to bring a date rape drug into the country. A 31-year-old woman will front court in Perth today after she was allegedly caught trying to smuggle the drug inside a bottle of body wash when she arrived from Thailand. The Treasurer admits there's more work to do on tax reform. Changes to negative gearing and capital gains tax passed the Senate yesterday after Labor struck a deal with the Greens. Jim Chalmers telling the ABC it's a big first step.
13: It's the most important part of the most ambitious tax reforms in more than a quarter of a century.
11: A new report has found thousands of pets could die if fire ants spread across the country. The Australian Institute saying the invasive ants are well established in Queensland and have made their way to northern New South Wales. Experts say they could be an environmental and economic disaster for Australia. And King Charles has revealed what he paid the taxman last year. He's the first British monarch to reveal their tax bill, confirming he paid almost $25 million, while Prince William handed over almost $15 million.
1: There are massive deals which are happening right now at Nissan Proserpine. You can see for yourself at Whitsunday Autos. It's the experience that you've been waiting for.
11: Star Sport. In sport, Aussies are glued to screens across the country watching the Socceroos play Paraguay. We're near the end of the first half, and at last check, the score was nil all. In AFL, round 16 continues tonight with the Hawks and the Giants, the Lions beating the Swans last night. And in the NRL, the Titans will be looking to make it two in a row when they battle the Bulldogs tonight. And the struggling Broncos will be looking to get their season back on track when they host the Roosters in the later game. That's the latest in news and sport.
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14: Star weather.
0: It's going to be partly cloudy today. There's medium chance of showers. Tops at 23 in Airlie, Mackay, the Pioneer Valley, and 24 in Prossy. Partly cloudy right across the weekend. Medium chance of showers kicking off from the morning.
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0: Now the sound of your favourite Cass single being chewed up. Sounds old. Let's play some new music instead. Music. Alex Warren, Passenger.
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0: Best music on Star, Joan Jett. Love that. Hey, Disney's 100 Years of Magic. 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Started to see all that stuff kind of pop up at the Met, and it looks absolutely stunning. Mackay, the Disney magic is going to start now. Right around the corner, Calvin Harris, Vancey Pants, Vance Joy. Plus, we are getting closer and closer to announcing our last winner for Star's Workspace Invaders.
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0: plus 80s and 90s throwbacks that'll have you singing along. There's more variety than anywhere else. Star, Mackay and the Whitsundays.
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0: It's Dharmakaya in the Wit Sundays with Patty hanging out on your Friday. Coming up after two, we've got a throwback from Semisonic. New music from Harry Styles. Plus, there's a few movie nights coming up over the weekend. One in Airlie and also one out of Kamala. So, all the details after two at Star.
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2: Hey there, I'm Fee Papel. International rescue crews are heading to Venezuela to help with the efforts following the earthquakes. The death toll has risen to 235 with more than 1,500 people injured. Experts fear more than 10,000 people may have perished, with the quakes causing dozens of buildings to collapse. The federal government is looking to take more control of social media. It wants to give users the ability to opt out of algorithms so we can choose what we look at. Anthony Albanese telling Nine he wants more accountability for big tech.
14: Any way that we can further strengthen the laws to make sure as well that if there are legal challenges, then they are strengthened, the opportunity of getting these laws upheld, and also make sure that we continue to hold these social media giants to account.
2: New South Wales police have found the body of a woman allegedly killed by her son. The 33-year-old charged 2 weeks ago after the 58-year-old woman failed to return to her home in Sydney. Police finding her body in the Blue Mountains this morning. The Cancer Council is encouraging Aussies to have screening for bowel cancer early. Experts say early detection is the best chance of beating the disease. They say recognising symptoms is very important, but getting them checked can make a massive difference. And beaches across Sydney's eastern suburbs have been closed for a fourth day after shark sightings. Drone footage identifying the latest shark as a bronze whaler.
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2: Star Sport. In sport, the blockbuster World Cup clash between Australia and Paraguay continues. The score going into the second half, nil all, with the Socceroos making six changes to the squad after last week's loss to the US. A short time ago, the score still nil all. In the AFL, it's a showdown between the Hawks and the Giants at the MCG. Last night, it was the Lions over the Swans. And NRL action continues tonight with the Gold Coast Titans taking on the Bulldogs before the Broncos host the Roosters. That's the latest in news and sport.
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16: Star weather.
0: It's going to be partly cloudy today. There's medium chance of showers. Tops of 23 in Airlie, Mackay, the Pioneer Valley, and 24 in Prossy. Partly cloudy right across the weekend. With medium chance of showers kicking off from the morning.
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0: Summer Kai and the Wit Sunday. It's been a Brewster Boy. There's a few movie nights happening right across the weekend. Tonight in Airlie, there's a double movie night. Clifford the Big Red Dog followed by Scooby-Dooby-Doo, a BYO picnic, blanket or chair. And then on Saturday, there is one at Kamala. So Community Hall is having a movie night. Doors open from 4. Movie kicks off from 5:30. The Stuart Little, then Pirates of the Caribbean. So if you're around Airlie or you're around Kamala, these are two nights you might not want to miss. And it's something to do with the fam across the weekend. I've got Miles Smith, Teo Cruz up in a tick.
1: 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The noughties tunes you love. Tonight's the night. Let's live it up. 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

0: 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New sensation. I've been thinking about you. There's more variety than anywhere else. 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
2: 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I don't hear anything. Are you listening to Star at work?
3: Have you guys been to the cat room?
4: In quarantine.
2: Please take me to the cat room. This sounds like heaven.
5: Take us to the cats.
2: Oh, it's on?
4: Yeah.
2: Let's. Oh, 101.9, Scotty, I see it.
5: Here we go.
2: These cats, the cats are listening, which means that you have scored a bonus entry in the draw for our Workspace Invaders. Yay! It finishes this week.
3: Yes,
2: this
3: I
2: is
3: know.
2: The last chance.
3: I was actually like on edge because I was like, oh my God, they're not going to come in. But yeah, I'm so glad you guys did. That's so good.
5: $5,000 draw happens tomorrow.
3: Yeah.
5: Good luck.
3: Thank you. I've been working on I've got three jobs at the moment because I'm trying to go to Sweden with my partner.
2: Yeah.
3: So trying to work it off and, yeah, getting this draw.
1: So here's the dealio. I'm going to be announcing a winner for Star's Workspace Invaders sometime this afternoon. So stand by. You could be $5,000 richer thanks to Jumbos.
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5: 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We had a lot of fun doing this. 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
5: 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Disgusting. What a waste of time.
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0: It's Mackay and the Whit Sunday's best music. Coming up after three, a few things. Firstly, Olivia Rodrigo. Secondly, this from the Biebs. Thirdly, I've got Minions and Monsters Family Passes up for grabs. It's out at the BCC Cinemas at the moment. So stand by. I'll tell you when to call for that one. We'll do a bit of news as well right here at Star.
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2: Hey there, I'm Fee Papel. The Socceroos are through to the knockout stage of the World Cup after a tense nil-all draw with Paraguay in their final group game in California.
13: And there it is, another high point in the Socceroos World Cup journey. The third time they've qualified for the knockout phase.
2: That's the call on SBS. The draw is enough for the Aussies to finish second in Group D. When it comes to fighting extremism, ASIO thinks tech giants have a role to play. Boss Mike Burgess says it only takes a few clicks to see material that can quickly radicalise young people. The PM agreeing, saying it's not just violence that's the problem, it's also extreme pornography. The Treasurer doesn't think the government will regret the tax reforms come election time. Changes to capital gains tax and negative gearing passed the Senate yesterday with the help of the Greens. Jim Chalmers telling the ABC it won't be an issue come poll time.
14: Every time there's tax reform, people say the sky will fall in. People say that it is disastrous. But typically what happens in time is people look back on big tax reform and wonder what all of the fuss is about.
2: A Sydney woman has been arrested after the death of an elderly nursing home resident. The body of the 84-year-old woman found at an aged care facility overnight. A 53-year-old woman known to the victim has been taken into custody. And new anti-price gouging laws are set to kick in on Wednesday. Australia to become the first country in the world to put supermarkets on notice. The federal government changed the laws in December to stop large retailers like Coles and Woolies from charging prices way above what it costs them.
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2: Sport. In sport, recapping our top story, the Aussies are through to the knockout stage of the World Cup after a nil-all draw with Paraguay. AFL action continues tonight with the Hawks taking on GWS, while in the NRL, both the Titans and Bulldogs want to secure two wins in a row when they do battle tonight. Meanwhile, it's the Broncos and the Roosters in the later game. That's the latest in news and sport.
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15: Star weather.
0: It's going to be partly cloudy today. There's a medium chance of showers. Tops of 23 in Airlie, Mackay, the Pioneer Valley, and 24 in Prossy. Partly cloudy right across the weekend. With medium chance of showers kicking off from the morning.
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Okay, here we go. If you want to head along to see Minions and Monsters, right now, it's out at the moment at the BCC Cinemas. Mayhem, Madness, Non-Stop Laughs. Apparently, it's quite quirky as well. Possibly good for the whole family. Give me a call, 1300 891929. I have a family pass. Can be yours ahead of the start of the school holidays. While we jump into some Somba, you're listening to Star.

0: it's Sundays. Tickets for Minions and Monsters up for grabs at 1300 891 9929. Hello, who have I got here?
1: Hannah,
0: what's going on, Hannah?
1: Anna,
0: what's going on, Anna? Yeah. I'll try that again.
1: No, I just picked up my boy from school.
0: Oh, good stuff. How old's your boy?
1: He's 7.
0: Oh, this
1: He's
0: is the
1: 7 on next Thursday.
0: Perfect movie for him then, I reckon.
1: Yes.
0: Minions and Monsters is at the theatres right now. You're on the family pass.
1: Great, thanks very much.
0: It's all right. You've got some brothers and sisters that he can take along with him?
1: Oh, not really, but we'll work something out.
0: That's all right. No, the more the merrier. But otherwise, that family pass is coming your way. Okay, Anna?
1: Excellent. Thanks so much.
0: That's right. You have a wonderful weekend.
1: You too.
0: Bye.
1: Bye.
0: You're on Star Minions and Monsters at the BCC Cinemas screening right now.
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0: Powderfinger, Star Behind the Wit Sundays, hanging with Patty. We've got Taylor Swift up soon. I loved you, came back. Toy Story 5 out in cinemas at the moment. School holidays have just kicked off for a lot of people, so it's a movie you can take your young ones to. And a quick shout out to Australia. In Group D, number 2 in the group. They just drew with Paraguay, and I think that gets us a ticket through to the next round. I'm not an expert at soccer, but I feel like that's the case. All right, Taylor next on Star.
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0: And after 4 o'clock, I can't wait because I'm going to be announcing our last winner for Stars Workspace Invaders. Lil Nas X is going to play, and some lucky person across Mackay and the Wit Sundays is taking home an extra $5,000 thanks to Jumbo's. The big name in business supplies everything your business needs. 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
10: Hey there, I'm Fee Papel. The Socceroos will head to Dallas ahead of their Round 32 clash at the World Cup next Saturday. The Aussies securing their spot in the knockout stage after a nil or draw with Paraguay. Our next opponent's yet to be decided. Midfielder Geordie Boss has told SBS he hopes everyone gets behind them again next weekend.
11: Knowing that we have all this support, you know, here, and, you know, we've seen videos back home and, you know, how everyone's getting around it and supporting us, and, yeah, we really feel it here. So, we're really happy with all the support, and, it gets us through it.
10: An accused ISIS bride charged with slavery offences has been granted bail in a Melbourne court today. While prosecutors had argued against her release, the magistrate let her go, saying any danger she posed to the community could be managed with strict bail conditions. New rules coming into effect next month will see dodgy text messages no longer able to pretend to be from legitimate businesses. Companies will now have to sign up to an SMS sender ID register. Aussies will notice the text messages they receive will look different from July 1st. A win for Donald Trump in the US Supreme Court. It's backed the turnback policies at the US-Mexico border, allowing federal agents to physically stop migrants wanting to enter the country. It's also allowed Trump to end the protected status for Haitian and Syrian migrants. And harsher penalties for those who engage in drink driving in Queensland this summer. From December 1st, dangerous drivers will face double penalties, with the state government doubling down on its zero tolerance stance, including those using medicinal cannabis.
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10: Sport. In sport, back to our top story, the Socceroos have advanced to the knockout stage of the World Cup after a nil-all draw with Paraguay. And in the AFL, it's a showdown between the Hawks and the Giants at the MCG tonight, while NRL action continues with the Gold Coast Titans taking on the Bulldogs before the Broncos host the Roosters in the later game. That's the latest in news and sport.
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0: It's going to be partly cloudy today. There's a medium chance of showers. Tops of 23 in Airlie, Mackay, the Pioneer Valley, and 24 in Prossy. Partly cloudy right across the weekend. With medium chance of showers kicking off from the morning.
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2: Hi, is this Josephine Cole?
3: Yes, speaking.
2: This is Patty calling from Star Mackay and the Whit Sundays. How's it going?
3: Good, how are you, Patty?
2: Yeah, really good. Where do I find you right now, Jo?
3: I'm just at home, actually stuck at home.
2: Oh, no.
3: My car decided that it didn't want to start this morning, so it's thrown a spanner in the works.
2: Oh, really?
3: Yeah.
2: Now, Jo, you registered for Star's Workspace Invaders and you work at BWS in Uralee, is that correct?
3: Yeah, that's correct.
2: Jo, I'm here to inform you that you've just won $5,000.
3: You're joking.
2: No, I'm not.
3: Oh, my God. Oh, God, I needed this today. Holy. You're not joking, no.
2: No, I'm not. I'm just soaking it in with you.
3: Yep. It's crazy. Oh, God.
2: How does it make you feel?
3: Oh, my gosh. Oh, like, happy? I just want to cry. That's amazing. Thank you.
2: Jo, what are you going to spend that money on?
3: Well, my first thing would be to fix my car because I don't know what's wrong. I'm hoping it's just the battery.
2: Yeah.
3: But my husband and I have a trip planned to take the kids to New Zealand in a couple months. So we'll just, show them a good time, I guess, and, do everything we possibly can. So with whatever is left over.
2: Jo, congratulations. Thanks for listening to Star for one and registering for Star's Workspace Invaders. Taking home $5,000 thanks to Jumbo's, the big name in business supplies, everything your business needs. And I'll let you give your husband a buzz and share the good news with your family.
3: Yep. Wow. Thank you, Patty. I appreciate it. I really do. Thank you, Jumbo's.
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5: 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We had a lot of fun doing this. Finley.
6: My hot take is that matcha by itself is absolutely revolting.
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6: I actually gagged at it.
7: Yeah, it's disgusting.
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6: 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I know.
7: Gen Z are convincing themselves it tastes good because it's so good for you. Disgusting.
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1: From July 3rd to the 5th, Mackay is hosting the 2026 Queensland Road State Championships, bringing some of the best cyclists from right across the state to compete right here in our region. So if you're out and about, there's going to be some road closures and traffic control in place over Friday and Saturday. So on Friday the 3rd, Mirani Eaton Road will be closed from 8 through till 1, with access limited to the residents and emergency vehicles only. On Saturday the 4th, there will be traffic control around Serena Beach Road, Grass Tree Road and Garrett Road from 7:30 through till 4. There's no road closures, but keep an eye out for the cyclists on the road. And if you are travelling through these areas, just allow a bit of extra time and take care. 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

0: Now the sound of your favourite Cass single being chewed up. Sounds old. Let's play some new music instead. The script. Man in the arena.
1: Staff.
0: Mackay and the Whitsundays. Yeah,

0: shout out to our winner. Vistars Workspace Invaders, Joe from DBWS, sorry, in Uralee, $5,000 richer. 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

0: Scotty and Kaylee back next Monday. 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Otherwise, Will and Woody up next, and have a wonderful weekend. I'll be back tomorrow from about 6 on Star.
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9: Hey there, I'm Fee Papel. The Socceroos have thanked everyone back home for their support after advancing to the knockout stage of the World Cup. A nil-all draw with Paraguay was enough to get through. Our next clash will be next Saturday, with our opponents still to be decided. Coach Tony Popovic urging everyone to get behind the team.
10: Yeah, get up early, please. Thanks for the support. You know, I've heard a few things before the game. I saw all the sights back home. Trust me, it's greatly appreciated by all the boys and staff, and we can't thank you enough.
9: That audio thanks to SBS. It's been 8 months of the social media ban and the federal government now wants to make it tougher. Anthony Albanese planning on announcing the new measures in the next few weeks. The PM telling Nine he wants to close the gaps.
11: There'll be people probably tonight or Friday night, there may well be somewhere in Australia someone who's under 18 get access to alcohol in a pub. That doesn't mean that we don't have those rules and laws in place for good reason.
9: New South Wales police have shot and critically injured an unarmed man in Western Sydney. Officers using lethal force after the 27-year-old charged at a constable who was responding to reports of a violent incident. An independent review is underway. Plans for a mass evacuation of ships through the Strait of Hormuz have been rejected by Iran. The proposal, backed by the UN, involved two temporary shipping routes to the north and south of the currently inaccessible transit separation scheme. And drivers who've already been hit by higher petrol prices have now been stung again at the pump. An audit of around 3,000 petrol bowsers around the country has found nearly 1 in 20 are dishing out less fuel than what the numbers say.
1: There are massive deals which are happening right now at Nissan Proserpine. You can see for yourself at Whitsunday Autos. It's the experience that you've been waiting for.
2: Star Sport.
9: In sport, recapping our top story, the Socceroos have advanced to the knockout stage of the World Cup after a nil-all draw with Paraguay. And in the AFL, it's a showdown between the Hawks and the Giants at the MCG. While in NRL, it's the Gold Coast Titans taking on the Bulldogs before the Broncos host the Roosters. That's the latest in news and sport.
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2: Star weather.
0: It's going to be partly cloudy today. There's medium chance of showers. Tops of 23 in Airlie, Mackay, the Pioneer Valley, and 24 in Prossy. Partly cloudy right across the weekend. With medium chance of showers kicking off from the morning.
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15: It is today. Welcome to Will and Woody driving you home for the next couple of hours. Woods, Bella has a shot at $1 million, guys. 6 weeks we've been putting in people in the running to have a shot at winning $1 million. And today Bella will have a 1 in 100 chance at winning life-changing money.
16: I'm pretty stressed that we're going to do something to ruin this.
15: Don't say that.
16: I think it's just good to verbalise these things.
15: Would that be the opening?
16: There's a lot of trust for management going on right now.
15: We've been drilled from the moment we've walked in here. I reckon we've had 20 debriefs. Yeah.
16: No, I get it. We've done rehearsals. I get it. I get all of this. I like it when I don't go to meetings because then I don't overthink things. Mm. We make one mistake and the whole thing is just ass up. Do you know what I mean? I'm sure we'll be fine because you're here. I'm just saying I'm stressed. I'm just saying I'm a little bit stressed. At the same time, obviously a lot of excitement. I can't believe Bella, a 24-year-old, could be told today that she's a millionaire.
15: That's right. So she's going to be with us up next, and we've got lots to talk about with her. It is all thanks to Deal or No Deal, a Millionaire Hot Seat weeknights from 6:30 on Channel 10. Maybe we'll get into a song. We're going to have a little bit of a deep breath in here.
16: Yeah, great idea. Great idea.
15: I think you've already put people on edge.
16: It's funny to watch them, isn't it? You watch the whole office when I say I'm a bit nervous and everyone creeps a little bit closer to the studio. But yeah, let's talk to Bella up next. She's brought her boyfriend Horatio in here as well. So let's get him in here.
15: It's Will and Woody.
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0: It is Will and Woody. It is Million Dollar Day. We're brought to you by Snooze Woods. I'm very excited to say that today, after 6 weeks of putting people in the draw with a shot to win $1 million yesterday, out of all you guys sitting nervously by your phones in a very weird instruction, Woods, for people to get to higher ground and charge their phone.
1: I'm actually
0: never sounded more like a dad in your life.
1: Well, it's just important. If you missed the call yesterday, you were missing out on an opportunity to come in here and win $1 million. I'm interested to ask you, Bella, did you hear me on the radio say, charge your phone and get to higher ground?
2: I actually did. I was listening to it like all morning and I was like, all right, it's got to be in my hand all day. I was ready.
1: So great advice, Bella.
2: Yeah.
1: Thank you. Thank you.
0: She wasn't on a hill, though. She wasn't on a ladder.
1: Yeah. Okay, well, maybe you were already at higher ground.
2: I was actually going down an escalator. So I was high and then I went down.
1: So you actually did the opposite to what I told you to do.
2: Yep.
1: All right. Well, I'm glad that the phone tower still picked up a signal, because you did pick up your phone and you found out 24 hours ago that today you have got a 1 in 100 chance of winning $1 million. How'd you sleep last night?
2: Not very well. I was having crazy dreams. And I was up very, very early this morning. I'm speechless.
0: Yeah, of course.
2: Can't even get my words out.
1: And don't tell us any specific numbers or anything, but are there a few numbers ticking around your head? Because just to tell everyone, just to remind everyone, there are 100 balloons currently to the side of you there, Bella, all in front of lockers. You'll be choosing one of those balloons to pop, taking an envelope out of a locker, and then that will tell you if you have or haven't won $1 million. Is it one number you've got locked in now, or is there a few going on in your head?
2: No, there's one number. As soon as I found out about the balloons, like, one number just stuck out to me. I've had it like throughout my whole life, my whole family's life. It sort of like resonates with everyone, so I was like, you know what,
0: it'd be
2: wrong not to.
0: Okay.
1: We've got the boyfriend Horatio here. Horatio, did you throw any numbers in the mix or anything?
3: I did suggest one number for her. I was 6-7. But I don't know if it's going to be there, but I'm going to let her make her own choice.
1: Yeah, all right. Okay.
0: All right, man.
1: Are you expecting, like, have you had any discussions around, like, if she does win $1 million, what you'll be getting out of this, Horatio?
3: Oh, hopefully maybe a proposal out of it, mate. Hopefully, she might be the one to be able to propose this year.
1: All right. Okay.
2: No
1: all right.
0: Well, how old are you guys?
2: I'm 24.
0: Okay.
3: I am 21. 22 this year.
0: Okay.
3: Not
0: that
3: bad.
0: Kratos. Wow, Bella.
1: Yeah, little boy toy. A little boy toy.
0: Wow, wait.
1: And then, Bella, you'll become a sugar mama if you win $1 million.
2: Yeah, definitely. Apparently. Yep.
0: Wouldn't call her a sugar mama.
1: No, fair enough.
0: Hey, so Bella, 24, $1 million.
2: Yeah.
0: That doesn't even stack up.
2: No.
0: I remember you told me that you were going to take your whole family to your auntie's 60th in Greece. Is that right?
2: My auntie's wedding Greece.
0: In Greece.
2: I really want my grandfather to be able to get there. He's getting a bit
0: older. How old is he? He's getting on.
2: He's getting on.
0: So it could be his last trip sort of thing.
2: And it's his only daughter getting married over there.
0: Wow.
2: I just feel like it would help him get there a bit more comfortably.
0: Of course. Yeah. Well, PJ, as we said, fly him over private jet.
2: Yeah, exactly. Exactly, private jet.
0: Wow, okay.
1: Oh, have a masseuse there to massage him. Doesn't get the DVT. Yeah, 100%.
0: We're talking DVTs, mate. What are you doing? You're nowhere
1: when old people fly, they can get DVT. People need to know about it.
0: Why are we talking about deep vein thrombosis during $1 million giveaway? Now, let's talk a little bit about the actual giveaway itself. So you've got a 1 in 100 chance. Woody mentioned before, there's 100 balloons there that's on a wall. Now, look, I think something that we just need to state very quickly, if people see this online, it looks like 100 breasts.
2: It does.
0: And the way they wobble as well. I'm not sure who organised the balloons or it's just they've also got nipple stickers on them.
1: I think DVT chat was better than this chat.
0: There's all sorts of issues with this. But what is important to note is that they are balloons. So beforehand, you can change your mind as many times as you like. As soon as that pin that we give you pricks the balloon, that is the number that you've chosen.
2: Yep.
0: Okay, and then we've got someone in here called a scrutineer. So there's someone who actually professionally comes in here who's actually going to be here to they're kind of like invigilators, I suppose. Like, they have an exam. So they're going to be they are the voice of reason. They are the ones in control. Woody and I don't know the number. We don't know anything about this. This is an independent person that comes in and gives the money away. Okay, so once they come in here,
1: It's all business.
0: It's all they get business. Here.
1: Yeah.
0: Okay.
1: I mean, it's $1 million we're talking about. It is a huge amount of money.
2: It's crazy.
0: But for now, it's a little while away. So you guys are going to go out and have a chill.
2: Mm-hmm.
0: You can think more about your number.
2: Mm-hmm.
0: I think you've already locked it in, but that's good to know. have a beer. No.
1: I think we've got some champagne on ice, but I think we're saving that for the moment.
0: Yeah. Well, it's tough times here at ARN. We're not just popping champagne needlessly. what we are going to do is play Can You Hear It right up next, though. Can you hear it? If you think you know the difference between beer and soft drink based on the sound of the can opening, please give us a call. We would love to hear from you on the Friday. We'll do the giveaway a little bit later. Bella, Horatio, nice to meet you.
2: We'll see you guys soon.
0: Right now, it is Can You Hear It on Million Dollar Day on Will and Woody. Hope you're having a wonderful drive home.
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4: 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On a

0: It's Will and Woody. Hey, the Wiggles are going to be in studio with us right up next, and it is Million Dollar Day, Woods. So very, very shortly, after 6 weeks of putting you guys in the draw, Bella is going to be playing for $1 million. It's a huge day here for us. Right now, though, it's Can You Hear It?
1: I'm going to say that's a soft drink. Can you hear it? It's a beer.
2: Can you hear it? Does he know? Does he know? Does he know? Can you hear it?
3: Alrighty, beer or soft drink? Based on the sound of the can opening, we got Veronica playing first. G'day, Veronica.
4: Hi.
3: Hello.
4: I'm so excited.
3: Bloody oath, Veronica. I mean, this does pale in comparison to the $1 million, but... It's worth reminding you that if you get 16 cans in a row, you win $10,000.
4: Oh, yeah, that's what we're aiming for then.
3: Still good cash. Still good cash. Alright, here's can number one, Veronica.
4: Ooh, I'm going to go with a soft drink.
3: Sorry, Veronica. That was a crisp green goblin. That's a beer. Let's go to Claudia here.
0: Why do we always go for the green goblins out of inches?
3: It's the drink of choice of the team.
0: Is that right?
3: Yeah.
0: I didn't know that.
3: That's a vote amongst the producers because we
0: that's
3: do.
0: It's a controversial brewer for all sorts of reasons.
3: Is that
0: Coopers?
3: Right?
0: Well,
3: isn't that right?
0: Yeah.
3: Let's go to Claudia here. Claudia, you want to play?
5: Of course I do. Hey, guys.
3: Hello, Claudia. Let's crack straight in. Here's can one.
5: Oh,

0: Beer.
1: Yes.
2: Yes, Claudia.
1: Nice, Claude. We well go. Done.
2: I'm feeling a momentum. Let's go straight for can two oh, here, okay. Claudia. Here we here go. We go.
0: Beer.
1: Oh, no, that was a softy. I think that you might have just been done by the
2: was
1: the volume on the mic there.
2: Did you? How much did you crank me?
1: Well,
2: then?
1: I because just a little mine, bit.
2: That was like an explosion.
1: I know, that was a lot. That was a lot of noise.
2: Sorry, Claudia. Let's go to Rory here. Rory, tell me your story. What do you do?
3: Oh, mate, I'm a DM.
2: A what?
1: What?
3: I'm a general manager.
1: A DM.
2: Beautiful. Nice, good nice. Leadership. I can hear the leadership.
1: Wait, of like Athlete's Foot or like a company?
3: No, company made
1: oh,
3: no, it's
1: good for you.
3: In San Francisco.
1: Wow. Oh, here we go.
2: Deliberately wow, leaving out the name, I reckon. Yeah. Smart. Very smart.
1: You,
2: all right, Rory, here's your first can.
3: Beer.
1: Yes.
2: Rory! The GM!
1: Yeah. Here we what go. What's your mic technique with these cans?
2: Mate, you're,
1: no, too far away. You're too close.
2: No,
1: just
2: disagree.
1: Be consistent.
2: I disagree.
1: I'm putting you up at the same level. No, you should well, know that.
2: Sorry, Rory. We're sorry, fighting. Rory. We're fighting,
1: sorry,
2: Rory.
1: Sorry, Rory. It's Million Dollar Day. Everyone's a bit tense.
2: It.
1: Everyone's a bit tense.
2: All right, Rory. I'm going to go for can two for you. You ready to go?
3: Ready, mate.
1: All right, here we go.
3: Beer.
1: Yes,
2: Rory.
1: Good for you, Rory.
2: Rory can hear it. I reckon Rory can hear it. Rory, beer fan, soft drink fan, both?
3: Beer and soft drink, but beer more, mate.
2: Yeah, beautiful.
1: On you, Rory.
2: Righto. Here is can number three for you, Rory.
3: Beer.
1: No, like, go again. I think you should go again. Because
2: what's happened? What's happened, Will?
1: I think you just...
2: What's happened? What's wrong, Will?
1: It's coming in too hot.
2: Okay, we've decided we're going to go again because...
1: You get to go again, Rory.
2: I think Australia needs to know. This is the first time that Will has been the one that's adjusting my microphone volume for the crack, and it's all gone to shit. So, Rory, for one of the first times ever, we're getting a re-crack because that was so horrific. No one could hear that. It just sounded like a tornado hitting the microphone. Rory, you're going for can three again.
3: All right, mate.
2: All right, here we go.
1: He doesn't care.
3: Soft drink.
1: Yes, Rory. Now, I might regret that. I'm sorry.
2: I got a feeling the 10K is coming out of your pocket if Rory gets 16.
1: No, producer Joe, you're furious.
4: That is outrageous.
1: It was
4: outrageous.
1: That was unfair. He had unfair conditions.
4: You're right, and
1: I'm a fair player.
2: We've never given someone
1: a replay.
2: We're
1: giving away cash today, guys. We should just lean in.
4: It's not $1 million and 10,000.
1: Oh, hello, Rory's kids. How are you?
2: Rory, are they your kids or have you just gone to a...
3: I'm doing the daycare run.
2: Oh, yeah, Jesus okay. All right, Christ, let's keep moving. Can number four, Rory. Here it is.
3: Beer.
1: Yes, Rory. Wow, Rory.
2: That's amazing.
1: He just won't go away. He's got a three-year-old screaming in his face. Do you want to tend to your kid, Rory?
3: Yeah, mate. Just give me a second.
2: Yeah, mate. We'll give you a second.
1: Think it makes it. It is Million Dollar Day, by the way, if you just tuned in, guys.
2: That's it.
1: Little game of can you hear it? The Wiggles are going to be up next. Rory, on a heater, though. Four cans. He's got a three-year-old. He's on the daycare run.
2: Rory, tell your kids the Wiggles are about to be in here.
1: Yes.
2: That'll make him or her excited.
3: They're
2: to...
3: all wiggling.
2: They're, oh, great.
1: All right, we're good
2: kids,
1: to go.
2: Kids, the Wiggles
1: sounds
2: are about to come.
1: Back. Are we back, Rory?
3: Back.
1: Well, right, let's do it. Here we go.
2: Can five.
1: Can five.
3: Beer.
1: No, Rory.
2: Oh, Rory.
1: Now, I think you were done by the microphone again, man.
2: Don't.
1: But we've just got to move on. I'm so sorry.
2: You're a good player, Rory.
1: Nice to meet you, Rory.
2: You're a great dad because you're about to give your kids a bit of Wiggle Town. The Wiggles, two of them.
1: Yes.
2: In the studio.
1: Yes.
2: Right up next.
1: Yes. Blocky and Simon are going to be in the studio, the purple and the red Wiggle guys. So do not go anywhere. They've got a brand new record to talk about. And if you're not sticking around for that, stick around for Million Dollar Day. We're giving away $1 million today, hopefully, here on Will and Woody. It's all thanks to Deal or No Deal and Millionaire Hot Seat Weeknights from 6:30 on Channel 10. 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
10: 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Start

0: It's Will and Woody. It's Million Dollar Day. One of you guys with a shot at $1 million a little bit later on in the show. We're very excited about that, Woods. But yeah, it's also a very big day for our friends, the Wiggles.
1: Ooh, yeah.
0: Who have got a brand new album, Sparkle, Circus of Lights, which is available today on all major music platforms. Lockie and Simon are in to talk all about it. Welcome back, guys.
2: Great to be back again. And we brought our sparkle.
0: You did. Yes. You look good.
2: We haven't got $1 million with us, but we've got we've got sparkle.
0: Yeah.
3: Do you, how
0: those
3: often
0: tops
3: are
0: could
3: you,
0: be worth $1 million, I tell you.
3: I reckon they could be.
0: Gorgeous. Good.
3: How often are you in the kits? Because you have come in today fully decked out, boys.
2: Yeah, we only do this for you.
0: Oh, is that right?
2: And then the interview we did earlier.
3: All right, well, let's talk about the new album, because I've got a question about one of your songs. I think it's song number two on the album.
2: Mm.
3: Portaloo Yoo-hoo is what the song's called. So...
0: We'll sit on you. Don't cut off the Wiggles,
3: I
0: mate.
3: I would never.
0: Right, don't cut off the
3: Wiggles. So are we referring to portable toilets there? We're trying to promote the use of portable toilets?
2: Yes. Well, you never know where you're going to go, do you? yes, there is more of a back end story to this. No, there's more of a back story. We originally created a song called Sparkle, which was our take of a kind of Eurovision sort of song.
0: Yes, we watched
2: Eurovision a couple of years ago. Thought, what would a Wiggles Eurovision song look and sound like? And we came up with Sparkle, and then had no idea what to do with it because it's kind of quite removed from what we normally do.
3: Sure, right.
2: And then we had an idea, why don't we do a YouTube special called Wiggle Vision? And within Wiggle Vision, there's the past winners of Wiggle Vision. Portaloo, as in,
0: Dada.
2: Dada.
0: Oh! Yes.
2: So, yeah, a parody on ABBA's Waterloo. And so we kind of went down that path.
3: I'm sure the kids will pick up on that.
2: If you need that long to explain it. It's like a bad joke, isn't it?
3: That's your chat at the live shows.
0: So Wiggle Vision earlier this year.
2: Yeah, that came out as a YouTube special. And so Portaloo, there's another song called Do Do Do Do Do, sung by Helmut von Schmiley.
0: And God, I'd love to be in the creative room for all these.
2: Hongus Dongfish, who did a song called Hootin' Tootin' Jumpsuitin'.
3: I just ask. I mean, this is.
0: You guys have way too much fun.
2: I think we have bemused ourselves more than anyone who's watched it, but we really had a lot of fun making it. But that's kind of behind the scenes.
3: Would you ever genuinely consider putting your hands up for Eurovision? I feel like you guys are well known all over the world, right? I feel like as a representative of Australia, I mean, we'd be up for it, surely.
2: Oh, well. Let's start a campaign. No. Well, of course, you'd love to, wouldn't you? I mean, that'd be incredible. But that wasn't the point of us going down this path. But yes.
0: Have you been approached, Lockie, for Eurovision?
4: We haven't. But I think with this group particularly, I mean, Delta did so well this year. But I think with the group we've got, I think there is a pitch there.
3: Seriously?
4: There is a pitch. Really?
3: Seriously?
0: I agree.
3: I can't believe no one's thought about this before. Like throwing, because you guys are the most famous, successful band that Australia has ever produced.
4: Mm.
3: You at Eurovision, I can see it, guys.
0: You're there, kids.
3: it's like you guys know something that we don't know. You're locked in for 2027, aren't you? You're locked in.
2: It's just hard to know how to answer. It'd be an amazing thing to do, but it's never been something that we've...
0: You're the top Australian artist on Spotify from the last 3 years.
4: 3 years, yeah.
2: Yeah, now with Portaloo Yoo-hoo, we'll secure that spot.
3: Don't be a do-do-do-do-do.
0: Oh, my God, all the other Australian singer-songwriters are rolling in their future graves. Oh, that's great stuff. All right, we've got more with the Wiggles right up next. Now, I should mention, brand new record from them, Sparkle, Circus of Lights, available today on all major music platforms. And I should also mention that the Sparkle Big Show Nationwide Arena Tour kicks off on the 24th of October. Tickets available from 10 a.m. on Thursday the 2nd of July. So next week, people can get the tickets to go and see you guys live in stadium, which Woody and I have both done. It's an incredible experience.
3: Awesome. So good.
0: All time. Will and Woody.
1: If I had a dollar for every time they made me laugh, I'd have $1.75. Will and Woody, driving you home.
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16: Hi, I'm Sally Pearson. The West Coast Fever say they are full of confidence heading into tomorrow's Do or Die Super Netball clash with the Melbourne Vixens. The winner will take on the Adelaide Thunderbirds in next weekend's grand final. At the Women's PGA Championship, Australia's Karis Davidson is in contention after an impressive opening round. She's sitting in outright second as she chases a maiden major title heading into round two. And WNBL Breakout Player of the Year Dallas Loughridge is taking the next step in her career, signing with a US college program as she looks to pursue new opportunities overseas.
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0: It's Will and Woody. Hope you have your wonderful drive home. It's Million Dollar Day, Woods, which means after 6 weeks of hundreds, thousands of you guys entering this competition for your shot at $1 million. Today, we're going to do it. It's less than 10 minutes time. It is all thanks to Deal or No Deal, a Millionaire Hot Seat weeknights from 6:30 on Channel 10. Now we have the very lucky player. I was going to call you a winner, but yeah. I mean, like, you're already a winner in our eyes, Bella.
1: I'm still a winner. I'm still a winner.
0: It sounds like you've been saying that to yourself over and over again in a dark room.
2: You're not looking happy at this day. You look like a wreck, I'm going to be honest, Bella. How are the nerves?
1: I don't really have many words at the moment. I'm feeling good, but it's been a roller coaster, to say the least.
0: Of course. Okay. Yep. Any deviation on the number? Let's not say the number at this stage, but
1: sticking with the number. Okay. No, like, thoughts have ever, like, crossed my mind to change it.
0: Okay. Yeah. Oh, that's good. Well, at least that's, you know, a sense of resolve there. Yeah. That's a beautiful thing. It is a 1 in 100 shot, guys. So Bella will be popping one of the balloons on the wall next to us very, very shortly. If she picks the right balloon, 1 in 100, she goes home with $1 million, Woods. And the guy who is in charge of that, to my right, I mean, gee whiz, he takes up most of my peripherals. It is Bradman the Scrutineer. Who's in here?
2: So Bradman, do you know what number?
3: I have no idea.
2: You have no idea as well.
3: I'm just here to stuff the boxes and then watch what happens.
2: Okay, because that's
0: the boxes. What do you mean by
3: stuff
0: that?
3: The door, the balloons, whatever.
0: Right. Okay.
2: So Bradman, Bradman was working feverishly, and we were all watching him outside because you really do have a stunning physique, Bradman. But you were effectively putting things in all the lockers there.
3: Yes.
2: And you're just following direction there. You're just putting envelopes into lockers.
3: Yes. And then I believe one of them out of the 100 says $1 million.
0: Okay. And then the second part of this is you have an envelope in front of you, which is the control envelope, which the number is written in.
3: Yes.
0: So we confirm
3: Bella
0: that.
3: If she does not win, I can open this and reveal the number that it is in.
0: Okay.
3: If you do win, it stays.
0: There's no need to open the envelope.
2: Okay.
0: Wow. Okay, so all this is happening in, less than 5 minutes, guys, so we better keep things moving. Oh, jeez.
2: Are you going to vomit
0: in your mouth?
1: Oh, my gosh, this is not real. Oh, my goodness.
0: Very quickly, I've just got a couple of questions to ask Bradman. First of all, is your title scrutineer, like if they call you out on a plane or anything, like it's like doctor? Are you scrutineer Bradman?
3: Yes, for today I am.
0: Really?
3: The next 5 minutes, I'll take that title.
0: Wow.
2: What do you mean for today? Like, are you like an air tasker or something? Like, what are we?
3: I'm a PT.
0: You're a
2: PT.
0: Personal trainer.
2: So you are actually here for intimidation. Like, they could just bring a huge guy.
3: They heard $1 million and said, it's my turn. I'm going to step up.
2: And no one will mess with this guy. Yeah, that's a good decision. That is a great decision. Yes.
0: Awesome. Second of all, what do you deadlift?
3: 380 kilos.
0: Jesus.
2: Get what?
3: Yes.
2: 380 kilos.
1: Oh my gosh!
2: Why,
0: Bella? Not sure what's more scary: the shot at $1 million or a guy that deadlifts 380 kilos. You got both. Right up next, Australia. That's the best magic in this bit. We're gonna go. We're gonna go to a very, very quick break on the other side. Bella, one shot.
1: Yeah, one opportunity.
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18: Hey there, I'm Fee Papel. The Socceroos will now head to Dallas for their Round 32 clash at the World Cup after advancing to the knockout stage. The Aussies holding Paraguay to a nil-all draw, which was enough to secure second spot in Group D. Our next game is in the early hours of Saturday morning, and coach Tony Popovich has told SBS the extra day off will come in handy.
19: Yeah, these boys are building, and they're trying to get fitter and stronger, and the 8 days gives us a chance to recover properly, get them all healthy, strong, available and ready for the next challenge.
18: A Melbourne court has released an accused ISIS bride on bail. The 54-year-old woman charged with slavery offences after arriving back in Australia from Syria in May. Prosecutors argued she was a risk to the community with concern she could spread extremist ideology, but the magistrate disagreed, saying the risk was low. The WA teenager who threatened to assassinate the Prime Minister has avoided a jail term. The 19-year-old given a suspended sentence in court today after pleading guilty. He told the court he wasn't going to actually do it. A 27-year-old Sydney man is in a critical condition after being shot by police overnight. Officers were responding to a violent disturbance at a unit in the city's west when the unarmed man charged at them, a young constable firing her weapon, hitting the man 3 times. And another suspected case of the bird flu found in WA, but the good news is that the deadly H5 strain hasn't been found in any local wildlife, and it's business as usual for the state's poultry producers.
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18: Star Sport. In sport, recapping our top story, the Aussies are through to the knockout stage of the World Cup after a nil-all draw with Paraguay. The next game will be on July 4 in Dallas, either against Belgium, Egypt, Iran or New Zealand. In AFL, the Dockers will be boosted by the return of ruckman Sean Darcy for Sunday's home match against the Gold Coast. And two NRL games tonight. First up, the Titans and the Bulldogs. Then it's the Broncos and the Roosters. That's the latest in news and sport.
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23: It's going to be partly cloudy today. There's a medium chance of showers. Tops of 23 in Airlie, Mackay, the Pioneer Valley, and 24 in Prossy. Partly cloudy right across the weekend. With medium chance of showers kicking off from the morning.
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0: That's right, guys. 6 weeks has been building up to this. Woodrow, we have got Bella standing right in front of us, in front of 100 yes. balloons. She will prick one of those balloons in mm-hmm. about 5 minutes' time and find out whether she is an instant millionaire.
2: I don't mean to stitch you up here, Bella, but your left foot has not stopped tapping since yeah. we've been standing in front of the balloons. How are we feeling now that we're so close?
1: I'm good. I just, yeah.
0: What a mess.
1: I have no words. I have no words. I just want to get it done. I'm pumped.
2: The good news is you don't need words. Yeah, once you get that true. Pin in your hands, all you have to do is pop a balloon. You've mm-hmm. been saying for the entire show, yep. you've been saying for 24 hours that you've got the number in your head.
1: Mm-hmm. Mm-hmm. Yeah, I had one number as soon as I found out about the balloons. Didn't even have a thought to change it, so I'm sticking with it. I'm confident.
2: All right, well, you've got 5 more minutes. There's 5 more minutes to make a late change if you want to, mm-hmm. or you can mm-hmm. just stick with that number you've had.
0: We've
2: this
0: got your boyfriend
2: time.
0: Horatio here. What do you think, Horatio? Should she change the number, or are you happy with it?
26: If she came in here with one number, I reckon she'll come out of here with the same number. So let's keep it that way. And then, yeah,
0: it's up next. It's Will and Woody. All thanks to Deal or No Deal Millionaire Hot Seat weeknights from 6:30 on Channel 10. The giveaway, $1 million on Will and Woody. 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

0: It is Will and Woody for your drive home, Woodrow, and we are live in front of 100 balloons. One of them holds $1 million inside it. It is Million Dollar Day, guys. We've got Bella here, who is chosen out of the hundreds, out of the thousands of people who tried to get through to win a shot at getting this close to life-changing money. Bella, we've asked this a lot in the last hour, but how are you feeling?
1: It doesn't feel real. Like, how did I... Like, so many people would have registered. I don't understand how I'm, like... Like, they chose me.
0: Well, you're right. You're right in the demographic, mate. Let's be honest.
2: It's no accident. It's no fluke.
3: And you're training to be a midwife as well, Bella. You're 24 years old. I asked you before. Obviously, the plans tonight are very different if you win compared to if you don't win.
1: Yep.
3: If you win the $1 million, what are we doing tonight? We've brought your boyfriend, Horatio. Horatio's already nodding. He's got a very interesting look on his face. Wow. He's thinking about the $1 million night. What would we be doing if we won tonight?
1: Maybe getting a little hotel room.
3: Of course.
1: Fancy dinner, some drinks, and just, like, taking everything in. And
3: Sick. That'd be amazing.
1: That'd be amazing.
0: Horatio, you already look like you've won $1 million. You've got this smugness about you, mate. Like a beautiful smugness.
4: You're just thinking of what to buy when she gets the money.
0: Good for you, mate. All right. We don't need to go into that list for all sorts of reasons. We've got the scrutineer here, Bradman. He's the one who's going to be the independent judging body behind this. So everything, all the pieces are set, guys. We are ready to go. Bella, there are 100 balloons behind you. I'm about to pass you a pin which you will prick one of those balloons with. Now, let's talk about your number. You said it hasn't changed since the start.
1: Yep.
0: What are you going for?
1: I'm going for number 8.
0: Okay.
3: So in the whole 24 hours, was there a top 3 numbers? Like, if it wasn't 8, what would it be?
1: Well, he told me to do 6, 7, but it wasn't even like a... I didn't even think like, oh, maybe. It was just like, no. It was 8 the whole time.
3: You've been sure.
1: Okay. Yeah.
0: Have you? I mean, if it was me, can I say if it was me? Now that she's
3: ask
0: chosen.
3: The scrutineer. Yeah. Scrutineer, are we allowed to give our opinion?
0: We're allowed to just have a little bit of a.
3: Because we don't know. We have no idea what this is behind. So just don't take anything from this as well, I'd say.
0: What number are you going for, Woods, if you got a chop? So Horatio's 67. Surely your mum had one. Surely.
1: No, everyone's
0: going number 8 in your family.
1: Literally everyone. Okay. Before they asked me, they said, oh, we know you're going to do number 8.
0: Okay, cool. Yeah. All right. And it's a Chinese lucky number 8. It's a very powerful number. It's a classically lucky number.
3: That's good.
0: That's a good thing. Number are you, Woods?
3: For me, I don't know anything about these things, averages, laws, whatever. But for me, it just feels like it's going to be a deeper number. I don't know. Like, I don't even know who put this together, but whoever was doing it, I'm thinking like a 79.
0: 79?
3: 79 is what I throw up there.
0: Okay.
3: But it's not about me.
0: It's not about me. My number's 24. That's just my 24. Lucky number. That's what I would be going for. And at the end of the day, it's a 1 in 900. You're always going to go for the number that resonates most strongly for you.
1: Definitely.
0: Because if you don't go for that number and we choose number,
1: I would
0: disaster.
1: Never forgive
0: you and your family, you'd be excommunicated.
1: Yep.
0: We'd probably never hear from you again.
3: And Bella, I do want to remind you, so it sounds like you are going to be popping number 8.
1: Mm-hmm.
3: Glitter or some confetti will pop out of it. Mm-hmm. That doesn't mean you've won.
1: Yep.
3: There's confetti in all the balloons.
0: Cool. Oh, good shout.
3: Yeah,
0: wow,
3: yeah.
0: Someone was listening in the debrief.
3: Yeah, thank
0: good
3: you.
0: For you.
3: I've never been to a meeting before, but this one had a lot of meetings.
0: I didn't pick up on that, but no, that's really important.
3: So, yes, confetti will pop out of anything that you pop, but after you pop the balloon, there is a locker, and that'll have an envelope in it.
1: Mm-hmm.
3: Pop, bring the envelope out.
1: Yep.
3: I think we're ready to go.
0: I'm ready.
1: Okay.
0: Oh,
3: that was the most disappointing pop I have ever. I mean, for those that didn't see it, it was the slowest deflation of a balloon. Everyone's devastated.
0: Didn't pop.
3: I don't know who put the props together,
0: but
3: no sound for radio, just a
0: it just shrunk. It was.
3: It's actually still got a bit of. I'll just push the rest of the air out.
0: Oh my god!
3: It was like some bok choy getting cooked in some boiling water.
0: Oh man, it looks pathetic. It really does. It looks limp. All right.
3: Okay, we'll move past that.
0: Oh my god! Look, that actually just looks like a scrotum.
3: That's what it's
0: turned into.
3: I'm going to get rid of that.
0: All right, that's not the look, is it? We're going to get rid of that. We're going to find out whether behind that scrotum is Now $1 million. Good luck.
2: Bloody okay.
0: All right. Is she going to grab the envelope out now? Okay, let's do it. Bella, grab the envelope. Okay, everyone else, we're going to go to a song. We'll tell you how it goes up next. $1 million Day on Will and Woody. Kiss.
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0: Okay, so just a quick reminder, this is all thanks to our friends at Deal or No Deal and Millionaire Hot Seat weeknights from 6:30 on Channel 10 Woods. But 6 weeks has led up to this moment. Everyone listening has been hanging out for this. Thousands of people in the draw to have a shot, a 1 in 100 chance at $1 million. Bella has seriously, underwhelmingly, popped one of the balloons here on the wall.
1: It's the slowest deflation we've ever had on radio in any competition. The fact of the matter is, though, it still represents $1 million, mm-hmm. Bella.
2: Yep.
1: There was a locker behind the very unimpressive-looking deflated balloon. There was an envelope in that locker.
2: Yep.
1: You have that envelope in your hands right now.
2: I do.
1: You are mere moments away from finding out if you are about to win $1 million. Yep. Your feet haven't stopped tapping and moving.
2: A little bit shaky.
1: I mean, I think over to you, whenever you're ready.
0: Whenever you're ready, mate.
1: You can open up that envelope and we all find out together.
2: Oh, my gosh. The suspense is crazy.
0: It says no prize.
2: That's okay.
0: Bella.
2: That's okay, guys. That's all right.
1: It's been a fun afternoon.
2: It has been.
1: It's been a fun afternoon. And, you know, like, we love you and Horatio, so we're going to sort out dinner for you guys.
2: Oh, thank you.
1: Dinner on us.
0: You still get to have your special dinner together, guys.
1: That's exactly right.
0: Please go out. Now, can we just indulge in a little bit of the could have beens, because we have the scrutineer here, Bradman, and we all want to know what number she should have gone for.
1: Just to remind everyone, Horatio thought 67, I said 79, you said 24,
0: yeah,
1: Will.
0: I think so.
3: The magic number is 19.
0: So no one anywhere near it.
2: Is there
0: absolutely no magic in that?
1: Any link to 19 at all?
2: No, thank goodness.
1: Yeah, there you go.
0: Not to be today, Bella. Thank you so much for playing. Yeah. Thank you for being an amazing winner.
2: Thank you for having me.
0: Good luck on your journey to be a midwife.
2: Thank you.
0: Go and have a wonderful dinner with Horatio. Thank you so much for coming in. To everyone else who listened along, thank you so much. It's been a wonderful competition to everyone that played the quizzes throughout the last 6 weeks.
1: I'll try and get a good balloon pop as well, just because we missed it before. They were all really disappointing.
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0: It's Will and Woody driving you home, Woods. We are live next to a massive fire. You're standing next to a spray bottle of kerosene. I'm not sure how that was approved.
1: I'm pumped.
0: But we are down here for our trial by fire.
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0: So over the last couple of weeks, we've been asking people what would they be willing to sacrifice in the fire, all thanks to Season 3 of House of the Dragon on HBO Max.
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6: 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They're very close to my heart. They were my aunties.
0: I can't conscionably burn.
1: This is House of the Dragon, man. You need to put your big boy pants on. We're burning something sentimental.
7: I want to put up my engagement ring.
0: Whoa.
4: I'm going to throw in a wall-hung grandfather clock.
8: My silver medal that I won overseas in an international archery competition.
9: I've got my taekwondo belt.
10: The hair from both of my first kid's haircuts.
11: I'm thinking my entire baby photo album.
12: I've got my makeup kit here.
13: I am going to offer you my diary, handwritten, full of teenage angst, and I'll even wrap it in my wedding dress.
0: Whoa!
1: Never in a million years did I think we were going to end up with an item like Jess is potentially about to throw in the fire right now for $10,000. So, Jess, this is all the letters that you received, all the medical paperwork from when you received a heart and liver transplant?
14: Yes. So it's got a lot of photos, conversations that my family wrote to me while I was my transplant and throughout my recovery in ICU.
0: Oh my gosh. Let's just talk very quickly about this. So you were the first person?
14: So I'm the first person in New Zealand and Australia to have a heart and liver transplant performed on someone born with heart disease. So I already had all the pre-existing complications.

0: about my life. Yeah,
1: and crazy.
0: My death rate was higher than my survival rate.
1: Wow, yeah. What a journey.
0: Yeah, so it's been really intense.
1: That's crazy,
2: and
1: man.
2: You've obviously held on to all these extraordinarily private and intimate letters between you and your loved ones as you were going through a stage of your life where you thought you were potentially going to die.
0: Yeah.
2: And these all look handwritten, so there's no copies of these?
0: No, there's absolutely no copies of these. They are all handwritten by everyone who would just come visit me day by day.
1: Oh,
0: yeah.
1: That's really
0: and
1: beautiful.
0: I spent about 53 days in ICU.
1: Can I ask you a side question very quickly? Do you ever feel like you have parts of her in you now that you have her heart?
0: I always think of that, and I get asked a lot, like, if my demeanor's changed and my emotions, which it hasn't, but my taste buds have changed a lot.
1: You're kidding. You got her taste.
0: Well,
1: what
0: I don't know.
1: What did you start appreciating?
0: So I started liking peanut butter.
1: What?
0: Which I used to not like before transplant.
1: Before the new heart.
0: Pumpkin. Onion.
1: That's I'm probably not the liver, isn't it, rather than the heart?
0: Yeah, probably. It was like probably thirsty for more veggies because I've started like loving vegetables all of a sudden.
1: Wow.
2: What would you do with the 10 grand?
0: I think just living 25 years with heart disease, I've never been able to travel anywhere or I've had to stay very close to home. So I think I'd put this money towards actually going somewhere where I've actually wanted to go.
1: Cool.
0: I have a lot of family from Cyprus I've never met because I've never been able to travel to Europe. So
1: love that. Good for you. Yeah. All right, so this is moving on in lots of ways. It's happening right now. First of all, Woody got here before me, so he's been approved to spray kerosene on the fire.
2: If it's okay, is there an entry or a letter from someone that you feel comfortable reading to us?
0: Yep, so I'll read one from my mum. Jess, you gave me...
2: Okay, take your time.
0: You gave me the scare of my life today when we were chatting to the ICU nurses. Your blood pressure dropped and suddenly all the alarms went off. Everyone came in the room. They emptied out as soon as possible and doctors came running. This is the time that you went into cardiac arrest and we thought we lost you forever.
2: Should we throw this stuff in the fire?
1: Ready to let go now.
0: Get rid of that.
1: Well done.
2: Okay, here we go.
1: Let me
2: for
1: $10,000.
2: I'm going to kerosene the fire right up.
0: Can I do it all together?
1: Yeah,
2: go for it.
1: Wow.
3: Burn, baby, burn.
0: Go.
3: Yeah.
0: Ah, look at them. It's all ash.
1: Round of applause for Jess, everyone that's here. Great work.
2: How do you feel, Jess?
0: Yeah, I feel right. Obviously, like, emotional.
1: Yeah, there's a lot there.
0: But it's definitely time to let go of all this, the past 25 years.
1: Yeah, wow.
2: Such an extraordinary journey that's you've crazy. Been on. You should be so incredibly proud that you managed to get through that. I'm sure your mum's incredibly proud of you. And if we can focus on the positive from this as well, you have just won yourself $10,000.
1: Congratulations.
2: Yes. Where's it going? Where's the cash going? Obviously, there's the trip overseas. Yes. Is there anything else, Jess?
0: I have a few fines to pay, so it might
1: All right, well, we hope you're having a wonderful drive home. You can see all this on the socials, Bill and Woody. It has been all thanks to Season 3. Woody, stop it with the kerosene.
2: Sorry.
1: Season 3 of House of the Dragon. She's now streaming on HBO Max. Go and check it all out. It is Will and Woody. Hope you're having a wonderful drive home.
4: 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Tonight's the night. 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

0: 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New sensation. I've been thinking about you. 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

0: Hey, good afternoon, everyone. It is Will and Woody. We've been driving you home for the last couple of hours, Woodrow, and for the last 6 weeks, it has been the $1 million pop quiz. One of you guys in with a shot to win $1 million. It was a 1 in 100 chance for Bella today. She chose number 8.
1: And we saw, like, on the wall of balloons back here, that means that she was, like, literally centimetres away from locker number 19.
0: Yes.
1: Which was the one that held the $1 million.
0: Yes.
1: So centimetres away from $1 million.
0: Centimetres away from $1 million. I tell you what, it was a wild ride. Big shout out to Bella and Horatio. Notes from you.
1: I've got a couple of notes. Yeah, no, shout out to Bella and Horatio. I don't think they'll be listening to us. I reckon they probably want to think about something else. And they came so close to $1 million. We have covered dinner for them, though, so I hope they have a really nice night.
0: Least we could do.
1: Tonight. But a couple of notes from me. Like, you and I have never been, you know, in a situation where we've given away such big money, and it's obviously a moment of high prestige. Mm. And I think mentioning the word scrotum 3 times.
0: I think it came out once. Three times feels like a lot.
1: I counted 3.
0: Did you say it?
1: No, you said it.
0: I said it once.
1: You described
0: me.
1: You described an empty balloon as a scrotum.
0: Well, I think that's what it looked like. I think it's actually a perfect imagery.
1: You and I both know it. It's a perfect scrotum, but you just don't mention it.
0: There you go.
1: Joe's furious.
0: It's him, isn't it?
2: What are you doing?
1: No, we're in show notes. I'm saying what he did wrong.
2: Yeah, and we heard it once.
0: Yeah, we don't need to hear the word scrotum again.
1: Yeah, but
2: okay.
1: I just want to make it really clear, though, that I'm identifying that I didn't think it was right. So my
0: It's just
1: words.
0: Anatomy at the end of the day, guys. It's anatomy. I could have gone with a lot dirtier words for that particular piece of male anatomy as well. And I think I haven't heard any thanks that I've avoided them.
2: You won't get one.
0: Well, that's it. You're off. We're out of here, guys. Have a wonderful weekend. See you then. Goodbye.
3: 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Mackay and the Wit Sunday's best music is on Star.

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22: Well, here we are live around the country. Welcome to the Smallsy Show. Now, coming up from, I don't know if you've seen it yet, but season 3 is out on Netflix. Can I say tonight, the guests on the show will require you to be stretching. Can you touch your toes, by the way?
23: Yeah, can you?
22: I can't touch my toes. She's a little tight at the moment. Maybe I need a rub out or
23: you
22: something.
23: You might need some pointers from her then.
22: Oh, okay, well, from America's Sweethearts on Netflix, and she's officially a Dallas Cowboys cheerleader. Faith Ward is her name. She is going to be here. Maybe I'll get her to give me a massage or something like that. There's so many reality shows going around at Netflix at the moment. Can I say this is a good one? Because the other day I watched this thing called Calabasas Confidential. Awful. Just terrible people in a terrible show. Just wasn't my cup of tea. But this one, America's Sweethearts, is worth it.
23: I will say, I did see a bit of that as well, and I think I lost brain cells.
22: Oh, yeah, definitely. Hey, also coming up, we're going to get you across the top trending entertainment stories of the week, and I want to give you a bombshell. Perry Edwards from Little Mix, she has just not held anything back, revealing Look, I won't say too much. I'll save it. She's done a podcast talking about her ex-fiancé, Zayn Malik, from One Direction fame. We're going to do that very soon. 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We're back after this.
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0: Live around the country, this is The Small C Show. Now, still to come, star of the Netflix series America's Sweethearts and officially a Dallas Cowboys cheerleader, Faith Ward, is going to be on the show soon. Right now, though, let's do this.
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0: Hey, coming up, celebs are spotted in the wild, out of their natural habitat, no longer on red carpets, but amongst the normies. We will get to that in a second, but first, we'll start with this.
3: Hey, it's Liam Payne here. But you can fall in love.
0: Finally, some closure for Liam Payne's extended family, including his son. His son, Bear, is set to inherit his entire £21 million One Direction fortune. It's been almost 2 years since he tragically fell from that hotel balcony in Argentina. Newly released documents have revealed that his entire net worth, Liam that is going to be used to immediately benefit his 8-year-old son, Bear, whose mum is UK singer Cheryl. Liam didn't have a will when he passed away, wasn't married to his girlfriend, Kate Cassidy. She's the social media influencer. I thought there was some chat that they thought that maybe she might contest the will, was going to try and get some money. Do we even know anything about that?
4: I think she may be getting a payout, like of $3 million Australian dollars.
0: Okay. Anyway, at least his son will get majority of his fortune. So sad to lose your dad at such a young age.
5: G'day, I'm Jacob Elordi.
6: It's Kendall Jenner.
0: Yeah, they have. I don't even know. Have they hard launched? It's a soft. They've soft launched their relationship, right?
4: Either way, it's launched.
0: Kendall Jenner and Jacob Elordi. They've both been spotted on a sneaky romantic getaway in Byron Bay. Oh, I see Byron Bay for them, honestly, like their matcha and their acai bowls and their just good look. And then just their only drinking black coffee, and then their Instagram photo shoots would just be delicious. They were pap walking their dog through Byron Bay. Whose dog? Must be Jacob's. Then they popped into the Byron Bay General Store Cafe to get breakfast. Friends close to them both say they're in town to celebrate Jacob's 29th birthday. Oh, and quickly.
1: Hey, this is Taylor Swift. I love you more than you know.
0: Taylor Swift. The speculation continues on the countdown to Taylor and Travis's wedding. There is a new debate raging online about if she will change her name. Will he change his name? Will it be Taylor Kelsey? Will it be Travis Swift? Ooh. The hot tip is, are you ready for this? Because I know you all want to know. The hot tip is she is set to remain Swift professionally, but will set to hyphenate legally her name, becoming a little bit like Kim Kardashian West. She'll be known as Taylor Swift Kelsey after Travis liked an Instagram video of a podcast, a bunch of boys debating the issue. This is what they had to say.
7: There's a lot at stake.
8: A lot of layers.
7: I could see her doing Kelsey Swift.
9: Yeah, maybe. No, you gotta go Swift Kelsey.
7: Swift Kelsey?
9: Yeah, Travis too.
10: Travis Swift Kelsey?
9: Yeah.
0: All right, there you go. Watch this space. Who knows what they'll do? Well, now you're across the big stories of the week. Coming up next, I'm gonna ask this question: how did you find out there was crossover from your ex and their new partner? Because I got a doozy of a story to tell you. The Smallsy Show is on.
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0: Hey, we're on and we're live around the country. My name is Smallsy. 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Faith Ward's going to be on right now.
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0: You know what is going to be a roller coaster, though, right now? This question we're asking. How did you find out that your ex had some crossover? Because check out how Perry Edwards found out that her fiance had started to date somebody new.
4: So there was a bit of an overlap, you see. And I think when you're moving on with somebody else, you always get on better. When you're the one left behind, that's when it's hard. Because it's like, oh, they've left me for someone more beautiful than me, someone better than me. Whatever it is, that's how it felt at the time.
5: Yeah.
4: And then you have a song that they've written about you, but then someone else is in the video. It was one thing after the other after the other.
0: The song she's talking about, Zayn released Pillow Talk. So we'll piss off the neighbor. This is about Perry. Except he cast his new girlfriend in the video clip while they were still together. Imagine finding out there was crossover because your now ex-fiance has cast his new girlfriend in the video clip to the song he wrote about you. Now, I know no one's going to be able to call up with a doozy like that. I mean, that does not happen in the real world. However, I do want to ask the question, how did you find out that your partner had maybe already started to move on before your relationship was even done? Jess, welcome to the show.
6: Hi. So me and my partner at the time, we both worked together in a shopping centre, so it was quite common we'd walk into work together at the same time. And I knew that this morning I was not expecting to see his car in the parking lot. He told me he was going camping for 10 days, needed some space, you know, just needed to think things through. And I thought his car looked very overpacked for one human. So I go up, get to work early and go to get my coffee, and he's at the coffee shop with his new acquaintance off to go on their 10-day lovely soiree camping together.
0: He told you, I need space to work on the relationship. But that space he never told you was going to be shared with another woman that he'd already moved on with.
6: Yep.
0: Wow. I mean, I'm assuming
6: I gave him a few chances after that one, but it happened once, not twice, but maybe three times.
0: Why do you do this? This is what I will never understand.
6: Love.
0: Yeah, no, look, love, you're right. Love does make you do crazy things. Thank you, Jess. Hey, Alex, how did you find out that there was a crossover with your ex?
7: So my ex-wife ended things pretty out of the blue, started talking about divorce pretty soon, and then about 3 months after that, she went public with a new guy. Then a couple of days later, her best friend turned up on my doorstep and said, I can't in good conscience go without telling you that she's been seeing this guy for a while, about 6 months crossover, I think it was.
0: Oh, dude. Oh, Alex, I'm so... You know, I shouldn't say this, but I got a friend who was married, and then they got divorced, and then the ex-husband has now got a new girlfriend, apparently, very close after the divorce. And I can't help but in the back of my mind go, you moved on very quickly here. The divorce came out of nowhere. There must be some crossover. Ooh. Thank you, Alex. And Yana, here we go. Hello. Everyone stop. Be seated. Be seated. This is going to be good. Says here, Yana, you were the other woman. How did you find out that you were the crossover?
8: Well, I arranged to meet him at a restaurant for dinner. And when he walked in, he had a woman was walking with him. It didn't even connect the two at the time.
0: Yeah.
8: Until he sat down and he said, I'd like you to meet my wife.
0: At the restaurant?
8: At the restaurant.
0: And hang on. You now find out you're his side piece. And he brings his wife to dinner with you. So it's the three of you at the table.
8: Yes.
0: He says, this is my wife. What happened?
9: Why?
0: No, but forget about why. What happened after he said, this is my wife? What did you say?
8: I just sort of shrunk into my boots. But it turns out she didn't know about me. She was told that I was a work colleague.
0: Oh, that dirty dog. Did you break it up then, Yana, or did you go back for, you know, a little bit more?
8: Heck no, I had a beautiful dinner.
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0: You are listening to The Smallsy Show right now. Let's get our guest on. She's standing by, ready to go. She's got 24 million likes on TikTok. She's one of America's sweethearts, the Dallas Cowboys cheerleaders on Netflix. There's 36 girls with pom-poms running around a football field. Her name is Faith Ward. She's here now.
1: And it's a touchdown for Dallas.
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0: Hey, on the show right now, I bought props.
6: There's no way. The pink pom-poms are out.
0: Please welcome Dallas Cowboys cheerleader. And for the reveal, Faith Ward.
6: Oh, my goodness.
0: Hey, you have a pair.
6: God. Do I? You're giving them to me. Oh. They're not blue, but it's okay. I'll take it. They're matching your shirt.
0: Is there a competing team that has purple?
6: That's a good question. I mean, probably, but like, we'll just pretend it's fine. It's for you. So
0: before we even start, Dallas Cowboys cheerleader, you're in season 3 of the Netflix series America's Sweethearts.
6: Yes.
0: Can you please, before we start, rate my pom-pomming?
6: Okay, it's actually called a shimmer, and you're doing it wrong. But I love your enthusiasm.
0: So hang on, roll. We get them over?
6: So like this, and then roll. And then you can go up, and you can go down. Oh, yeah. Look at you, you're a natural.
0: She was born for it.
6: Yeah, maybe you should join the team. Auditions are in June.
0: June, is that when we're lining up?
6: Yes, we've got to lock in, but jump split and kick line too, so you might need to work on that.
0: Yeah, that's not happening. Hey, I'm excited to meet you because this is I've watched the first couple of seasons and this is just a job I didn't even know existed, let alone was as intense as what it is.
6: Yes, insane. It just, and the Aussie being on America's Sweethearts, like, sorry, yeah, I didn't even think that was an option, but.
0: So, for people who don't know, cheerleader for the Dallas Cowboys. This is an incredibly competitive job.
6: Yes, it sure is.
0: And brutal. You out there cheerleading for the Dallas Cowboys. But this series breaks down like just everything that goes into it. Because can I say something?
6: Yes, absolutely.
0: You ladies are as athletic as the men are on that field.
6: I hate when people are like, oh, you guys are just pretty faces wearing a uniform. I'm like, no, we work our bottoms off to get that uniform on our bodies. And then we are literally trained athletes to do what we do. And it's not easy because if it was easy, everyone would be doing it.
0: Yeah.
6: So it's just, yeah, we're full athletes. So I think, you know, I wore my Aura ring actually on the last game.
0: Okay.
6: And it said I burned 4,500 calories.
0: Are you joking?
6: That is not normal. Like that, you've got to be consuming a ridiculous amount of carbs to like load that sort of cardio. And it's just straight cardio. So yeah, what we do is definitely not normal and not made for the week, but I absolutely love it.
0: You know what this is? This is giving Bring It On energy where the Bring It On cheerleaders were better. Not saying the Dallas Cowboys are bad, but that the cheerleaders were better than the actual football team themselves.
6: We get a lot of signs saying that we just came for the cheerleaders, and I'm like, yes, that's what I want to hear.
0: Now, I didn't realize this until watching the show, but like the intricate detail and the time, correct me if my words are wrong.
6: No, you're fine.
0: The timing counts and the way the girls, you all hit the same mark at the same time,
6: mm-hmm.
0: and if your feet don't land on like
6: the yard line, yes,
0: like
6: you're
0: it
6: doing
0: looks
6: great,
0: out
6: though.
0: Of line, yes. And then it's like you're sacked. Get out!
6: Literally, Judy will not be impressed if you don't hit that yard line, and you are literally traveling down a football field, booting it while trying to do dance choreography while staying in your line, making sure your left foot hits the yard line every 4 counts. 1, 2, 3, 4 yard line, and if you don't hit it and make it all the way to the center of the field, you're done. And you're going to be on TikTok the next day getting blasted for not hitting your yard line. And then they're going to be commenting, you should have made the team. And then you're, what? Like, what do you mean? I did the choreography. I just didn't hit my yard line. Like, it's insane. It's so cutthroat. But I guess that's why it's, you know, not everyone can do it.
0: The new season is streaming on Netflix. It's called America's Sweethearts. If people have already watched the first 2 seasons, they'll know it's this very strict rules around being a Dallas Cowboys cheerleader. We're going to talk about that in a second.
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0: Yeah.
1: We are back. This is the Smallsy Show. Thank you for listening. And now let's keep chatting with our guest.
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3: Ladies and gentlemen, please welcome the Dallas Cowboy cheerleaders.
4: It's Faith Ward.
1: I want to ask about the Dallas Cowboys cheerleaders rules.
5: Oh, of course you do.
1: Because I can imagine there are a lot of rules.
5: Yes.
1: And what you can and cannot do. Can you talk me through some of the things?
5: Of course. Well, I mean, obviously on the show, you guys see that we're not allowed to fraternize with players, which I think is a pretty standard point.
1: Sure.
5: Not
1: even the hot ones, right?
5: Oh, shush. No, never. You wouldn't want to risk it for the extensive training camp that you go through to make this, you know, job a reality, and it's every little girl's dream. You wouldn't want to risk it for an NFL player, honestly, if I'm being 100% honest. So, no, I don't think it's worth it. So, yeah.
1: Okay, so no fraternizing with the players.
5: No fraternizing with the players. Obviously just upholding yourself. You're America's sweetheart. You have to represent the brand with dignity and pride and confidence. Just, representing it as an ambassador, really. That's just your job. And, you know, you have a lot of young girls looking up to you. So holding that, you know, honor and just making sure you do them proud.
1: What's the living situation? Do you like camp out together? Do you have is it like a big fraternity? Like,
5: that's a good, we should have that.
1: I think you should.
5: No, they're kind of
1: the Omega Beta girls. This is our house right here.
5: That's hilarious. No, you're kind of on your own. And obviously, being from Australia, I had to sort my visa and everything, which they did help me with. But once you get that sorted, it's like good luck, find an apartment, and you're obviously, the pay increase definitely did help this time, but it's still not enough to survive off. So I've definitely had to have other jobs as well to get me on my feet with my apartment and my car and everything. But that's just the hustle, you know.
1: What do you think of America, by the way, at the moment too? Lots of things happening in America. It's a crazy, like, it's do crazy. You come home and just go, holy shit. Man, home is good. Like, we're just, you know, home is good.
5: Yes, I do. You don't realize how good you got it. In America, we have to have, like, security with us 24/7 because...
1: With you girls?
5: Yes, we get stalkers. We get everything. Like, it's kind of scary. You don't realize until you're like, wait, why are they literally walking me to my car right now? Because things happen. And you don't know it until you hear the horror stories from the girls that have had things happen to them. And it's a little terrifying. God. But, you know, you just remind yourself, you do it for the cute fans that light up when they see you on the field. But the creepy men, not so
1: there
5: much.
1: Are creepy men. Well, I would imagine your DMs would be it would be a place.
5: I would stay out of them.
1: Do you ever peek into the DMs and go, Jesus, that was unsolicited?
5: No, they were just like, no, I try and steer away from those. But you got to have a giggle sometimes at them, of course.
1: Yeah. Okay, well, it's a pleasure to meet you.
5: Oh, thank you so much for the chat.
1: You're going to be on the next season of America's Sweethearts, Dallas Cowboys Cheerleaders on Netflix. You're the first ever New Zealand-born dancer and fourth Aussie in the history to join the cheerleader squad. So congratulations on all of that.
5: Thank you. Stay tuned, guys. Season 3.
1: I cannot wait. In the meantime, I believe you are going to show me how to do the splits.
5: Please. Have you been stretching?
1: I'm ready to go, baby. I have stretched it out.
5: Touch your hamstrings. Let's go.
1: All right, that's it for me. Thank you for hanging out. My name is Smallsy. I'll catch you next time on The Smallsy Show. And if you can't wait until then, and hey, I don't blame you, find me on the socials, SMALLZY, or get the podcast on the iHeart app.
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0: Now the sound of your favourite Cass single being chewed up. Sounds old. Let's play some new music instead. The Script, Man in the Arena,
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1: So we've already established the fact that things are gonna be different in the future, babe. 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Now I know our lives are changing and I've seen it coming for a while too, don't get me wrong. And I

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1: Optus social media manager Faizo here. 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

0: Will and Woody, you're either up early, up late, or maybe still out. Maybe you're heading back to your house and a former reality star is coming over to have a great time with you.
1: Ooh, that would be really exciting.
0: Yeah, one of us has been in that situation before.
1: We won't say which one, though. The question is, if that former reality star is coming over to your house,
0: yeah.
1: And I had to bring up Sharon again, but are you going to have a shower?
0: Did you?
1: Do you... What? You might. Why'd you make it specific? We're having fun before. My wife might be up.
0: That's true.
1: Because, you know, we have a young child. If you're up, hun, I'll be home soon. And Will's joking. All right, let's crack into the best bits.
0: Will and Woody. Star. Mackay and the Whitsundays.

0: happens after midnight, except these two. It's Will and Woody keeping you up.
1: It is Million Dollar Day. We're brought to you by Snooze Woods. I'm very excited to say that today, after 6 weeks of putting people in the draw with a shot to win $1 million yesterday, out of all you guys sitting nervously by your phones in a very weird instruction, Woods, for people to get to higher ground and charge their phone.
2: I'm actually
1: never sounded more like a dad in your life.
2: Well, it's just important. If you missed the call yesterday, missing out on an opportunity to come in here and win $1 million. I'm interested to ask you, Bella, did you hear me on the radio say, charge your phone and get to higher ground?
3: I actually did. I was listening to it like all morning and I was like, all right, it's got to be in my hand all day. I was ready.
2: So great advice, Bella.
3: Yeah.
2: Thank you.
1: She wasn't on a hill, though. She wasn't on a ladder.
2: Yeah. Okay, well, maybe you were already at higher ground.
3: I was actually going down an escalator. So I was high and then I went down.
2: So you actually did the opposite to what I told you to do.
3: Yep.
2: All right. Well, I'm glad that the phone tower still picked up a signal, because you did pick up your phone and you found out 24 hours ago that today you have got a 1 in 100 chance of winning $1 million. How'd you sleep last night?
3: Not very well. I was having crazy dreams. And I was up very, very early this morning. I'm speechless, obviously.
1: Yeah, of course.
3: Can't even get my words out.
2: And don't tell us any specific numbers or anything, but are there a few numbers ticking around your head? Because just to tell everyone, just to remind everyone, there are 100 balloons currently to the side of you there, Bella, all in front of lockers. You'll be choosing one of those balloons to pop, taking an envelope out of a locker, and then that will tell you if you have or haven't won $1 million. Is it one number you've got locked in now, or is there a few going on in your head?
3: No, there's one number. As soon as I found out about the balloons, like, one number just stuck out to me. I've had it like throughout my whole life, my whole family's life. It sort of like resonates with everyone, so I was like, you know what,
1: it'd be
3: wrong not to. Yeah.
1: Okay.
2: We've got the boyfriend Horatio here. Horatio, did you throw any numbers in the mix or anything?
4: I did suggest one number for her. I was 6'7". I don't know if it's going to be there, but I'm going to let her make her own choice.
2: Yeah, all right. Okay.
1: All right, mate.
2: Are you expecting, like, have you had any discussions around, like, if she does win $1 million, what you'll be getting out of this, Horatio?
4: Oh, hopefully maybe a proposal out of it, mate. She might be the one to be able to propose this year.
2: All right. Okay. All right.
1: Well, how old are you guys?
3: I'm 24.
1: Okay.
4: I am 21. 22 this year.
1: Okay.
4: Not that bad.
1: Kratos, wow, Bella.
2: Yeah, little boy toy. Yeah. A little boy toy.
1: Wow, wait.
2: And then, Bella, you'll become a sugar mama if you win $1 million.
3: Yeah, definitely. Apparently. Yep.
1: Wouldn't call her a sugar mama.
2: No, fair enough.
1: Hey, so Bella, 24, $1 million.
3: Yeah.
1: That doesn't even stack up.
3: No.
1: I remember you told me that you were going to take your whole family to your auntie's 60th in Greece. Is that right?
3: My auntie's wedding in Greece.
1: In Greece.
3: I really want my grandfather to be able to get there. He's getting a bit
1: older. How old is he? He's getting on.
3: He's getting on.
1: So it could be his last trip sort of thing.
3: And it's his only daughter getting married over there.
1: Wow.
3: I just feel like it would help him get there a bit more comfortably.
1: Of course. Well, PJ, as we said, fly him over private jet.
3: Yeah, exactly. Exactly, private jet.
1: Wow, okay.
2: Oh, have a masseuse there to massage him. Doesn't get the DVT. Yeah, 100%.
1: Why are we talking DVTs, mate? What are you
2: just
1: doing?
2: You're
1: nowhere
2: when
1: today,
2: old
1: mate.
2: People fly, they can get DVT. People need to know about it.
1: Why are we talking about deep vein thrombosis during $1 million giveaway? Now, let's talk a little bit about the actual giveaway itself. So you've got a 1 in 100 chance. Woody mentioned before, there's 100 balloons there that's on a wall. Now, look, I think something that we just need to state very quickly, if people see this online, it looks like 100 breasts.
3: It does.
1: And the way they wobble as well. I'm not sure who organised the balloons or it's just they've also got nipple stickers on them.
2: I think DVT chat was better than this chat.
1: There's all sorts of issues with this. But what is important to note is that they are balloons. So beforehand, you can change your mind as many times as you like. As soon as that pin that we give you pricks the balloon, that is the number that you've chosen.
3: Yep.
1: Okay, and then we've got someone in here called a scrutineer. So there's someone who actually professionally comes in here who's actually going to be here to they're kind of like invigilators, I suppose. Like, we used to have an exam. So they're going to be they are the voice of they are the ones in control. Woody and I don't know the number. We don't know anything about this. This is an independent person that comes in and gives the money away. Okay, so once they come in here,
2: It's all business.
1: It's all business. When they get here.
2: Yeah.
1: Okay.
2: I mean, it's $1 million we're talking about. It is a huge amount of money.
3: It's crazy.
1: But for now, it's a little while away. So you guys are going to go out and have a chill.
3: Mm-hmm.
1: You can think more about your number.
3: Mm-hmm.
1: I think you've already locked it in, but that's good to know. have a beer. No.
2: I think we've got some champagne on ice, but I think we're saving that for the moment.
1: Yeah. Well, it's tough times here at ARN. We're not just popping champagne needlessly. what we are going to do is play Can You Hear It right up next, though. So 131065. Can you hear it? 131065, if you think you know the difference between beer and soft drink based on the sound of the can opening, please give us a call. We would love to hear from you on the Friday. We'll do the giveaway a little bit later. Bella, Horatio, nice to meet you.
3: We'll see you guys soon.
1: 131065 right now. It is Can You Hear It on Million Dollar Day on Will and Woody. Hope you're having a wonderful drive home.
0: It's Will and Woody. Star.

0: cons you've ever been to. Will and Woody keeping you up.
1: Million Dollar Day Woods. So very, very shortly, after 6 weeks of putting you guys in the draw, Bella is going to be playing for $1 million. It's a huge day here for us. Right now, though, it's Can You Hear It?
2: I'm going to say that's a soft drink.
3: Can you hear it?
4: It's a beer.
3: Can you hear it?
5: Does he know? Does he know? Does he know?
3: Can you hear it?
6: Alrighty, beer or soft drink? Based on the sound of the can opening, we got Veronica playing first. G'day, Veronica.
7: Hi.
6: Hello.
7: I'm so excited.
6: Bloody oath, Veronica. I mean, this does pale in comparison to the $1 million, but...
7: Oh, I know.
6: It's worth reminding you that if you get 16 cans in a row, you win $10,000.
7: Oh, yeah, that's what we're aiming for then.
6: Still good cash. Still good cash. All right, here's can number one, Veronica.
7: Ooh, I'm going to go with a soft drink.
6: Sorry, Veronica. That was a crisp green goblin. That's a beer. Let's go to Claudia here.
1: Why do you always go for the green goblins out of interest?
6: It's the drink of choice of the team.
1: Is that right?
6: Yeah.
1: I didn't know that.
6: That gets a vote amongst the producers because we do.
1: It's a controversial brewer for all sorts of reasons.
6: Is that right? Yeah. Let's go to Claudia here. Claudia, you want to play?
8: Of course I do. Hey, guys.
6: Hello, Claudia. Let's crack straight in. Here's can one.

0: Beer.
1: Yes.
2: Yes, Claudia.
1: Nice, Claude. Well done.
2: I'm feeling a momentum. Let's go straight for can two here, Claudia. Here we go.
0: Beer.
1: No, that was a softie. I think that you might have just been done by the the volume on the mic there.
2: How much did you crank me?
1: Well,
2: then?
1: Because just a little bit.
2: That was like an explosion.
1: I know, that was a lot. That was a lot of noise.
2: Sorry, Claudia. Let's go to Rory here. Rory, tell me your story. What do you do?
3: Mate, I'm a DM.
2: A what?
3: I'm a general manager.
1: A DM.
2: Beautiful. Nice. Good leadership. I can hear the leadership.
1: Wait, of like Athlete's Foot or like a company?
3: No, company made
1: it. Nice, good for you.
3: San Francisco.
1: Wow. Oh, here we go.
2: Deliberately leaving out the name, I reckon. Yeah. Smart, very smart.
1: Good for you, mate.
2: All right, Rory, here's your first can.
3: Beer.
1: Yes.
2: Rory, the GM. Here we
1: what
2: go.
1: What's your mic technique with these cans?
2: Mate,
1: you're too far away. You're too close.
2: No,
1: just
2: disagree.
1: Be consistent.
2: I disagree.
1: I'm putting you up at the same level. No, you should know that.
2: Sorry, Rory. We're fighting. Rory.
1: Sorry, Rory. It's $1 million day. Everyone's a bit tense. Everyone's a bit tense.
2: All right, Rory. I'm going to go for can two for you. You ready to go?
3: Ready, mate.
1: All right, here we go.
3: Beer.
1: Yes,
2: Rory.
1: Good for you, Rory.
2: Rory can hear it. I reckon Rory can hear it. Rory, beer fan, soft drink fan, both?
3: Beer and soft drink, but beer more, mate.
2: Yeah, beautiful.
1: On you, Rory.
2: Righto. Here is can number three for you, Rory.
3: Beer.
1: No, go again. I think you should go again. What's happened, Will?
2: What's happened? What's wrong, Will?
1: It's coming in too hot.
2: Okay, we've decided we're going to go again because...
1: You get to go again, Rory.
2: I think Australians know this is the first time that Will has been the one that's adjusting my microphone volume for the crack, and it's all gone to shit. So, Rory, for one of the first times ever, we're getting a re-crack because that was so horrific. No one could hear that. It just sounded like a tornado hitting the microphone. Rory, you're going for can three again.
3: All right, mate.
2: Righto, here we go.
1: He doesn't care.
3: Soft drink.
1: Yes, Rory. Now, I might regret that. I'm sorry.
2: I got a feeling the 10K is coming out of your pocket if Rory gets 16.
1: No, producer Joe, you're furious.
4: That is outrageous.
1: That was unfair. He had unfair conditions. I'm a fair player.
2: We've never given someone
1: We're giving away cash today, guys. We should just lean in.
4: We've got $1 million and 10,000.
1: Oh, hello, Rory's kids. How are you?
2: Rory, are they your kids or have you just gone to a...
3: I'm doing the daycare run.
2: Jesus. Okay. All right. Let's keep moving. Can number four, Rory. Here it is.
3: Beer.
1: Yes, Rory. Wow, Rory.
2: That's amazing.
1: He just won't go away. He's got a 3-year-old screaming in his face. Do you want to tend to your kid, Rory?
3: Yeah, mate. Just give me a second.
2: Yeah, mate. We'll give you a second.
1: It is $1 million day, by the way, if you just tuned in, guys.
2: That's it.
1: Little game of candy here at the Wiggles are going to be up next. Rory, on a heater, though. Four cans. He's got a 3-year-old. He's on the daycare run.
2: Rory, tell your kids the Wiggles are about to be in here.
1: Yes.
2: That'll make him or her excited.
3: They're all wiggling.
2: Oh, great.
1: All right, we're good
2: kids,
1: to go.
2: Kids, the Wiggles are about to come.
1: Back. Are we back, Rory?
3: Back.
1: Well, right, let's do it. Here we go.
2: Can five.
1: Can five.
3: Beer.
1: No, Rory.
2: Oh, Rory.
1: Now, I think you were done by the microphone again.
2: Don't.
1: We've just got to move on. Sorry.
2: You're a good player, Rory.
1: Nice to meet you, Rory.
2: You're a great dad because you're about to give your kids a bit of Wiggle Town. The Wiggles, two of them.
1: Yes.
2: In the studio.
1: Yes.
2: Right up next.
1: Yes. Blocky and Simon are going to be in the studio, the purple and the red Wiggle guys. So do not go anywhere. They've got a brand new record to talk about. And if you're not sticking around for that, stick around for $1 million day. We're giving away $1 million today, hopefully, here on Will and Woody.
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0: those mates that just want to keep going. It's Will and Woody keeping you up.
1: It's Million Dollar Day. One of you guys with a shot at $1 million a little bit later on in the show. We're very excited about that, Woods. But yeah, it's also a very big day for our friends the Wiggles.
2: Ooh, yeah.
1: Who have got a brand new album, Sparkle, Circus of Lights, which is available today on all major music platforms. Lockie and Simon are in to talk all about it. Welcome back, guys.
3: Great to be back again. And we brought our Sparkle.
1: You did. Yes, you did. You look good.
3: We haven't got $1 million with us, but we've got we've got Sparkle.
1: Yeah. Do you, how
2: those
1: often
2: tops
1: are
2: could
1: you,
2: be worth $1 million, I tell you.
4: I reckon they could be.
2: Gorgeous.
4: How often are you in the kits? Because you have come in today fully decked out, boys.
3: Yeah, we only do this for you.
1: Oh, is that right?
3: And then the interview we did earlier.
4: All right, well, let's talk about the new album because I've got a question about one of your songs. I think it's song number two on the album. Mm. Portaloo Yoo-hoo is what the song's called.
1: Yeah. Don't cut off the Wiggles,
4: I
1: mate.
4: I would never.
1: Right, don't cut off
4: the Wiggles. So are we referring to portable toilets there? We're trying to promote the use of portable toilets?
3: Yes. Well, you never know where you're going to go, do you? yes, there is more of a back end story to this. No, there's more of a back story. We originally created a song called Sparkle, which was our take of a kind of Eurovision sort of song.
1: Yes, we watched
3: Eurovision a couple of years ago. Thought, what would a Wiggles Eurovision song look and sound like? And we came up with Sparkle, and then had no idea what to do with it because it's kind of quite removed from what we normally do.
4: Sure, right.
3: And then we had an idea. Why don't we do a YouTube special called Wiggle Vision? And within Wiggle Vision, there's the past winners of Wiggle Vision. Portaloo, as in
1: Dada.
4: Yes.
3: So, yeah, parody on ABBA's Waterloo. And so we kind of went down that path.
5: Wasn't that clear?
4: I'm sure the kids will pick up on that.
3: If you need that long to explain it. It's like a bad joke, isn't it?
4: That's your chat at the live shows.
1: So Wiggle Vision. Earlier this year.
3: Yeah, that came out as a YouTube special. And so Portaloo, there's another song called Do Do Do Do Do, sung by Helmut von Schmiley.
1: And God, I'd love to be in the creative room for all these.
3: Hongus Dongfish, who did a song called Hootin' Tootin' Jumpsuitin'.
4: I just ask. I mean, this is...
1: You guys have way too much fun.
3: I think we have amused ourselves more than anyone who's watched it, but we really had a lot of fun making it. But that's kind of behind the scenes.
4: Would you ever genuinely consider putting your hands up for Eurovision? I feel like you guys are well known all over the world, right? I feel like as a representative of Australia, I mean, we'd be up for it, surely.
3: Oh, well. Let's start a campaign. Well, of course, you'd love to, wouldn't you? I mean, that'd be incredible. But that wasn't the point of us going down this path, but yes.
1: Have you been approached, Lockie, for Eurovision?
5: We haven't. But I think with this group particularly, I mean, Delta did so well this year. But I think with the group we've got, I think that there is a pitch there.
4: Seriously?
5: There is a pitch. Really?
4: Seriously?
1: I agree.
4: I can't believe no one's thought about this before. Like throwing, because you guys are the most famous, successful band that Australia has ever produced.
5: Mm.
4: You at Eurovision, I can see it, guys.
1: You're there, kid.
4: it's like you guys know something that we don't know. You're locked in for 2027, aren't you? You're locked in.
3: It's just hard to know how to answer. It'd be an amazing thing to do, but it's never been something that we've...
1: You're the top Australian artist on Spotify from the last 3 years.
5: 3 years, yeah.
3: Yeah, now with Portaloo Yoo-hoo, we'll secure that spot.
4: Don't be a do-do-do-do-do.
1: Oh, God, all the other Australian singer-songwriters are rolling in their future graves. Oh, that's great stuff. All right, we've got more with the Wiggles right up next. Now, I should mention, brand new record from them, Sparkle, Circus of Lights, available today on all major music platforms. And I should also mention that the Sparkle Big Show Nationwide Arena Tour kicks off on the 24th of October. Tickets available from 10 a.m. on Thursday the 2nd of July. So next week, people can get their tickets to go and see you guys live in stadium, which Woody and I have both done. It's an incredible experience.
4: Awesome. So good.
1: All time. We got more with Simon Lockie from The Wiggles up next. Mackay.

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0: The dead of night comes alive. It's Will and Woody keeping you up.
1: Woods, it's Million Dollar Day, which means one of you guys has got a shot at $1 million. A little bit later on, right now though, Simon and Lockie from The Wiggles are in the studio. Their brand new album, Sparkle Circus of Lights, available today on all major music platforms, so get your hands on that. Some great hits such as Portaloo, Yoo-Hoo, and... Let me just get that right. Boys, very exciting stuff. All of this stuff coming out. Before we carry on, though, I think that Woods and I were talking about you guys rocking up today. And really just the, because one of the things that people can go and see in your live show, if they get a chance to go and see the Sparkle Big Show, tickets available next week, is that there's the big red ute's a factor. It's in the stadium shows. Yeah. It's everywhere. You guys actually roll around in a big red ute as well. That's not just a marketing ploy, Lockie.
2: No, we have. You have two.
1: Yeah, yeah.
3: And we've got two big ones and a little big one. That's awfully personal, isn't it? But that's exactly what we have.
4: Which wiggle drives the big red ute?
3: Well, Captain Feathersaws does, but he's only got one eye. So
4: it's a very interesting choice. He holds a sword with one arm as well. What are you doing?
3: We alternate drivers. Okay. Yeah.
2: Yes.
4: Yeah. Okay. Yeah.
1: Okay. So we wanted to know, like, because obviously you guys are a protected species in Australia for lots of reasons. You know, you entertain all of our kids. I just read out the number one Australian artist on Spotify for the last 3 years. Everyone looks after you. Everyone cares about you. But what if you blocked somebody in the big red ute?
4: We just love the idea of that. The idea of being double parked in.
1: Would anyone actually get angry at the Wiggles if they got blocked in by the big red ute? I don't know.
3: No.
1: And more importantly, though, Woods, would Tiana, who runs reception here, would she rat out the Wiggles if someone did get angry about being blocked in by the Wiggles?
4: Yeah, and that's exactly what we want to test out right now. So really? You just met the lovely Tiana, who's a receptionist.
2: Yes.
4: She's a huge fan of you guys.
3: Yeah.
4: Right? Has been a fan of the Wiggles since she was a young girl. We want to call her right now as a tradie.
1: A disgruntled tradie.
4: Just a slightly disgruntled tradie who has been parked in by the big red ute.
2: Oh, dear.
4: And we effectively want to find out, will Tiana rat you guys out and say, it's the Wiggles, I saw them, they're here, and they're the ones that have blocked you in? Brilliant. Or will she protect you?
1: Yes. Okay. Yes. Okay. Australia's greatest export. Let's see.
3: Okay.
5: Hi, you've called Australian Radio Network.
6: Hello.
5: Hey, how are you?
6: G'day. Is this Kiss?
5: Yeah, we have Kiss here. Yes.
6: Yeah, great. Beautiful. I'm just doing a little bit of work downstairs. And I've got to go out and get a couple more parts. And I've just been parked in by a big red ute.
5: Oh, that's strange. A red ute. Yeah. Whereabouts?
6: It's a big red ute. It's just I'm literally right out the front. I was told that we could have all those car parks. So I've been doing work out the front there, and it's a big red ute that's parked me in. I didn't get the license plate of it. Do you know who is potentially driving that one?
5: In my office, I'm not across anyone having a red ute. I can come down real quick if you like and meet you.
6: Well, while I've got you there, this is going to sound really strange, but I reckon there was a bloke wearing a red skivvy, like a fully grown man wearing a red sparkly skivvy that got out of the car. So I don't know if that helps you out at all.
5: That would be one of the Wiggles. We have the Wiggles coming in for interviews today on air at the moment. I'll reach out to the producers who they're talking to.
6: So you're telling me that the Wiggles in their big red ute has parked me in?
5: Unconfirmed. I'll come down and meet you.
6: I'm pretty sure the car also went toot toot chugga chugga when it rocked up.
5: Oh my God.
6: Tiana, it's Will and Woody here, and you've got the Wiggles here in the studio.
5: Oh, very good. Stop that right now. Actually, stop that right now. Are you kidding me? Oh my God.
6: I think your final defence there of unconfirmed if it's the Wiggles.
3: Oh, well done, Tiana.
2: Excellent.
5: Come on, guys.
1: Tiana, we were testing whether or not you'd rat out the Wiggles. I think you did, but then you immediately regretted it.
5: Immediately. Because, guys, you have no idea the car parking on this complex.
4: It is their ute, though, so if you can get that one taken out of the building, that'd be nice. Yeah. Get it towed.
5: Yeah, leave it with me. Leave it with me. I've got it.
4: Thank you. Look at the control you have over the Australian public. You're loved.
2: One of the number plates is toot.
1: Is it really? Is it really?
3: Yeah, yeah, yeah. You're driving along and you forget you're in it.
4: Of course.
3: And everyone's looking at you, go, yay! Yeah. How do they know it's me?
1: You've got the Dorothy the Dinosaur costume flying in the wind out the back.
3: Yeah, drying it off.
1: All right, boys. Well, congratulations. Yeah. Another album for the Wiggles. Sparkle, Circus of Lights, available today on all major music platforms. And again, tickets for the big show, the Sparkle Big Show, next week, Thursday the 2nd of July. People can see you all over the country in a nationwide arena tour. As I said, I've seen it. Woody, you've seen it. It's awesome.
4: Such a good show.
1: Congrats on all the success. And keep having so much fun.
3: Yeah, we are so lucky.
2: Yeah, we are.
1: You're having so much fun. It's so cool.
3: It is so good. And good luck to anyone today who's going to win $1 million.
2: I know.
3: That's what I say.
1: Yeah.
3: That'll be a lot of fun.
1: Yeah.
4: All right.
1: That would be a lot of fun.
3: Ready, Sparkle.
2: That was
4: perfect
2: Simon.
4: Timing.
3: Excuse me.
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0: Will and Woody, you're either up early, up late. Either way, we're here. This is just some good gear.
1: And you're probably wondering to yourself, like, do I go to bed now? Like, if I go to sleep now, I'm probably still getting 4 to 5. Or hours of sleep, that is. Mm. Or do we just enjoy our best bits and just, I mean, enjoy a beautiful sunrise? We're with you until the sunrise. Oh, but okay, we're there with you half the way. And then, you know, from that point on, it's all uphill, baby. You'll get there.
0: Yeah. I don't know if I've ever, like, if a radio show has ever made me, like, skip sleep.
1: Well, let me tell you.
0: You know what I mean? Like, no, this would have to be scintillating.
1: And it is.
0: Is it?
1: Mm-hmm.
0: I haven't checked the edits.
1: I don't know what we're doing, but I know that it's scintillating. Okay. It's you and me.
0: It's Will and Woody.
1: Get to the sunrise, baby.
0: Will and Woody. Mackay and the Weird Sundays star.

0: up early. It's Will and Woody keeping you up.
1: Million Dollar Day, Woods. Which means after 6 weeks of hundreds, thousands of you guys entering this competition for your shot at $1 million, today we're going to do it. It's less than 10 minutes time. It is all thanks to Deal or No Deal, a Millionaire Hot Seat weeknights from 6:30 on Channel 10. Now we have the very lucky player. I was going to call you a winner, but yeah. I mean, like, you're already a winner in our eyes, fella.
2: I'm still a winner.
1: It sounds like you've been saying that to yourself over and over again in a dark room.
3: You're not looking happy at this day. You look like a wreck, I'm going to be honest, fella. How are the nerves?
2: I don't really have many words at the moment. I'm feeling good, but it's been a roller coaster, to say the least.
1: Of course. Okay. Yep. Any deviation on the number? Let's not say the number at this stage, but
2: sticking with the number. Okay. No, like, thoughts have ever, like, crossed my mind to change it.
1: Okay. Yep. Oh, that's good. Well, at least that's, you know, a sense of resolve there. Yeah. That's a beautiful thing. It is a 1 in 100 shot, guys. So Bella will be popping one of the balloons on the wall next to us. Mm-hmm. Very, very shortly, if she picks the right balloon, 1 in 100, she goes home with $1 million, Woods. And the guy who is in charge of that, to my right, I mean, gee whiz, he takes up most of my peripherals. It is Bradman the Scrutineer, who's in here.
3: So Bradman, do you know what number?
4: I have no idea.
3: You have no idea as well.
4: I'm just here to stuff the boxes and then watch what happens.
3: Okay, because that's what...
1: Stuff the boxes? What do you mean by that?
4: The door, the balloons, whatever.
1: Right, okay.
3: So Bradman, Bradman was working feverishly and we were all watching him outside because you really do have a stunning physique, Bradman, but you were effectively putting things in all the lockers there.
4: Yes.
3: And you're just following direction there. You're just putting envelopes into lockers?
4: Yes, and then I believe one of them out of the 100 says $1 million.
1: Okay. And then the second part of this is you have an envelope in front of you, which is the control envelope, which the number is written in.
4: Yes.
1: So we confirm
4: Bella
1: that.
4: If she does not win, I can open this and reveal the number that it is in.
1: Okay.
4: If you do win, it stays.
1: There's no need to open the envelope.
3: Okay.
1: Wow. Okay, so all this is happening in, less than 5 minutes, guys, so we better keep things moving. Oh, jeez.
3: You're going to vomit
1: in your mouth?
2: Oh, my gosh, this is not real. Oh, my goodness.
1: Very quickly, I've just got a couple of questions to ask Bradman. First of all, is your title scrutineer, like if they call you out on a plane or anything, like it's like doctor? Are you scrutineer Bradman?
4: Yes, for today I am.
1: Really?
4: The next 5 minutes, I'll take that title.
1: Wow.
3: What do you mean for today? Like, are you like an air tasker or something? Like, what are we?
4: I'm a PT.
3: You're a PT.
1: A personal trainer. Yeah.
3: So you are actually here for intimidation. Like, they could just bring a huge guy.
4: They heard $1 million and said, it's my turn. I'm going to step up.
3: And no one will mess with this guy. Yeah, that's a good decision. That is a great decision. Yes.
1: Awesome. Second of all, what do you deadlift?
4: 380 kilos.
1: Jesus.
3: Get what?
4: Yes.
3: 380 kilos.
2: Oh my gosh!
3: Why?
4: Bella?
1: Not sure what's more scary. That we shot at $1 million or a guy that deadlifts 380 kilos. You got both. Right up next, Australia. That's the magic of this pit. We're gonna go. We're gonna go to a very, very quick break on the other side. Bella, one shot.
2: Yeah, one opportunity.
0: It's Will and Woody. Star. Star. Star. Star.

0: good happens after midnight, except these two. It's Will and Woody keeping you up.
1: We are live in front of 100 balloons. One of them holds $1 million inside it. It is Million Dollar Day, guys. We've got Bella here, who was chosen out of the hundreds, out of the thousands of people who tried to get through to win a shot at getting this close to life-changing money. Bella, we've asked this a lot in the last hour, but how are you feeling?
2: It doesn't feel real. Like, how did I... Like, so many people would have registered. I don't understand how I'm, like... Like, they chose me.
1: Well, you're right. You're right in the demographic, mate. Let's be honest.
3: It's no accident. It's no fluke.
4: And you're training to be a midwife as well, Bella. You're 24 years old. I asked you before, obviously the plans tonight are very different if you win compared to if you don't win. If you win the $1 million, what are we doing tonight? We've brought your boyfriend Horatio. Horatio's already nodding. He's got a very interesting look on his face. He's thinking about the $1 million night. What would we be doing if we won tonight?
2: Maybe getting a little hotel room.
4: Of course.
2: Yeah. Fancy dinner, some drinks, and just like taking everything in. And
4: That'd be amazing.
2: That'd be amazing.
1: Horatio, you already look like you've won $1 million. You've got this smugness about you, mate. Like a beautiful smugness.
5: You're just thinking of what to buy when she gets the money.
1: Good for you, mate. All right. We don't need to go into that list for all sorts of reasons. We've got the scrutineer here, Bradman. He's the one who's going to be the independent judging body behind this. So everything, all the pieces are set, guys. We are ready to go. Bella, there are 100 balloons behind you. I'm about to pass you a pin with which you will prick one of those balloons with. Now, let's talk about your number. You said it hasn't changed since the start.
2: Yep.
1: What are you going for?
2: I'm going for number 8.
1: Okay.
4: So in the whole 24 hours, was there a top 3 numbers? Like, if it wasn't 8, what would it be?
2: Well, he told me to do 6-7, but it wasn't even like a... I didn't even think like, oh, maybe. It was just like, no. It was 8 the whole time.
4: You've been sure...
1: Have you? I mean, if it was me, can I say if it was me? Now that she's chosen.
4: The scrutineer. Scrutineer, are we allowed to give our opinion?
1: We're allowed to just have a little bit of a...
4: Because we don't know. We have no idea what this is behind. So just don't take anything from this as well, I'd say, Bella.
1: What number are you going for, Woods, if you got a chop? So Horatio's 67. Surely your mum had one. Everyone's going number 8 in your family.
2: Literally everyone. Okay. Before they asked me, they said, oh, we know you're going to do number 8.
1: Okay, cool. Yeah. All right. And it's a Chinese lucky number, number 8. It's a very powerful number. It's a classically lucky number.
4: That's good.
1: That's a good thing. Number are you, Woods?
4: For me, I don't know anything about these things, averages, laws, whatever, but for me it just feels like it's going to be a deeper number. I don't know. Like, I don't even know who put this together, but whoever was doing it, I'm thinking like a 79.
1: 79?
4: 79 is what I throw up there.
1: Okay.
4: But it's not about me. It's not about me.
1: My number's 24. That's just 24. My lucky number. That's what I would be going for. And at the end of the day, it's a 1 in 900. You're always going to go for the number that resonates most strongly for you.
2: Definitely.
1: Because if you don't go for that number and we choose number,
2: I would
1: disaster.
2: Never forgive
1: you,
2: myself.
1: You, your family, you'd be excommunicated.
2: Yep.
1: We'd probably never hear from you again.
4: And Bella, I do want to remind you, so it sounds like you are going to be popping number 8.
2: Mm-hmm.
4: Glitter or some confetti will pop out of it. Mm-hmm. That doesn't mean you've won.
2: Yep.
4: There's confetti in all the balloons.
1: Cool. Oh, good shout.
4: Yeah,
1: wow,
4: yeah.
1: Someone was listening in the debrief.
4: Yeah, thank
1: good
4: you.
1: For you.
4: I've never been to a meeting before, but this one had a lot of meetings.
1: I didn't pick up on that, but no, that's really important.
4: So, yes, confetti will pop out of anything that you pop, but after you pop the balloon, there is a locker, and that'll have an envelope in it.
2: Mm-hmm.
4: Pop, bring the envelope out.
2: Yep.
4: I think we're ready to go.
1: I'm ready.
2: Okay.
1: Oh,
4: that was the most disappointing pop I have ever. I mean, for those that didn't see it, it was the slowest deflation of a balloon. Everyone's devastated.
1: Didn't pop.
4: I don't know who put the props together,
1: it
4: but
1: didn't
4: that
1: pop.
4: No sound for radio, just a
1: just shrunk. It was.
4: It's actually still got a bit of. I'll just push the rest of the air out.
1: Oh my god!
4: It was like some bok choy getting cooked in some boiling water.
1: Oh man, it looks pathetic. It really does. It looks limp. All right.
4: Okay, we'll move past that.
1: Just turned. My god! Look, that actually just looks like a scrotum.
4: I mean, that's
1: what it's turned into.
4: I'm going to get rid of that.
1: All right, that's not the look, is it? We're going to get rid of that. We're going to find out whether behind that scrotum is now $1 million.
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1: Imagine being rushed to hospital.
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1: So just a quick reminder, this is all thanks to our friends at Deal or No Deal and Millionaire Hot Seat weeknights from 6:30 on Channel 10 Woods. But 6 weeks has led up to this moment. Everyone listening to KISS has been hanging out for this. Thousands of people in the draw to have a shot, a 1 in 100 chance at $1 million. Bella has seriously underwhelmingly popped one of the balloons here on the wall.
2: It's the slowest deflation we've ever had on radio in any competition. The fact of the matter is, though, it still represents $1 million, mm-hmm. Bella.
3: Yep.
2: There was a locker behind the very unimpressive looking deflated balloon. There was an envelope in that locker.
3: Yep.
2: You have that envelope in your hands right now.
3: I do.
2: You are mere moments away from finding out if you are about to win $1 million. Yep. Your feet haven't stopped tapping and moving.
3: A little bit shaky.
2: A little bit shaky. I mean, I think over to you, whenever you're ready.
1: Whenever you're ready, mate.
2: You can open up that envelope and we all find out together.
3: Oh, my gosh. The suspense is crazy.
1: God. She's opening it up.
3: Oh!
1: It says no prize.
3: Sorry. Oh. That's okay.
1: Bella.
3: That's okay, guys.
1: Sorry, Bella.
3: That's all right.
2: It's been a fun afternoon.
3: It has been.
2: It's been a fun afternoon. And, you know, like, we love you and Horatio, so we're going to sort out dinner for you guys.
3: Oh, thank you.
2: Dinner on us.
1: You still get to have your special dinner together, guys.
2: That's exactly right.
1: Please go out. Now, can we just indulge in a little bit of the could-have-beens, because we have the scrutineer here, Bradman, and we all want to know what number she should have gone for.
2: Just to remind everyone, Horatio thought 67, I said 79, you said 24,
1: yeah,
2: Will.
1: I think so.
4: The magic number is 19.
1: Oh. Oh, so no one anywhere near it.
3: Is there
1: absolutely no magic in that?
2: Any link to 19 at all?
3: No, thank goodness.
2: Yeah, there you go.
1: Not to be today, Bella.
3: That's
1: thank you
3: okay.
1: so much for playing. Yeah. Thank you for being an amazing winner.
3: Thank you for having
1: Good
3: me.
1: Good luck on your journey to be a midwife.
3: Thank
1: Go
3: you.
1: Go and have a wonderful dinner with Horatio. Thank
2: That's
1: you so
2: it.
1: Much
3: thank
1: for coming
3: you.
1: In. To everyone else who listened along, thank you so much. It's been a wonderful competition to everyone that played the quizzes throughout the last 6 weeks.
2: I'll try and get a good balloon pop as well, just because we missed it before. They were all really disappointing.
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0: that just want to keep going. It's Will and Woody keeping you up.
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7: 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They're very close to my heart. They were my aunties.
1: I can't conscionably burn.
2: This is House of the Dragon, man. You need to put your big boy pants on. We're burning something sentimental.
8: I want to put up my engagement ring.
1: Whoa.
5: I'm going to throw in a wall-hung grandfather clock.
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10: I've got my taekwondo belt.
11: The hair from both of my first kid's haircuts.
12: I'm thinking my entire baby photo album.
13: I've got my makeup kit here.
14: I am going to offer you my diary, handwritten, full of teenage angst, and I'll even wrap it in my wedding dress.
1: Whoa!
2: Never in a million years did I think we were going to end up with an item like Jess is potentially about to throw in the fire right now for $10,000. So, Jess, this is all the letters that you received, all the medical paperwork from when you received a heart and liver transplant?
15: Yes. So it's got a lot of photos, conversations that my family wrote to me while I was my transplant and throughout my recovery in ICU.
1: Oh, my God. Let's just talk very quickly about this. So you were the first person...
15: So I'm the first person in New Zealand and Australia to have a heart and liver transplant performed on someone born with heart disease. So I already had all the pre-existing complications throughout my life. Yeah,
1: crazy.
15: And my death rate was higher than my survival rate.
1: Wow, what a journey.
15: Yeah, so it's been really intense.
1: That's crazy,
2: and
1: man.
2: You've obviously held on to all these extraordinarily private and intimate letters between you and your loved ones as you were going through a stage of your life where you thought you were potentially going to die.
15: Yeah.
2: And these all look handwritten, so there's no copies of these.
15: No, there's absolutely no copies of these. They are all handwritten by everyone who would just come visit me day by day.
1: Oh, yeah. That's really
15: and
1: beautiful.
15: I spent about 53 days in ICU.
1: Can I ask you a side question very quickly? Do you ever feel like you have parts of her in you now that you have her heart?
15: I always think of that, and I get asked a lot, like, if my demeanor's changed and my emotions, which it hasn't, but my taste buds have changed a lot.
1: You're kidding. You got her taste.
15: Well,
1: what
15: I don't know.
1: What did you start appreciating?
15: So I started liking peanut butter.
1: What?
15: Which I used to not like before transplant.
1: Before a new heart.
15: Pumpkin. Onion.
1: It's probably the liver, isn't it, rather than the heart?
15: Yeah, probably. It was like probably thirsty for more veggies because I've started like loving vegetables all of a sudden.
1: Wow.
2: What would you do with the 10 grand?
15: I think just living 25 years with heart disease, I've never been able to travel anywhere or I've had to stay very close to home. So I think I'd put this money towards actually going somewhere where I've actually wanted to go.
1: Cool.
15: I have a lot of family from Cyprus I've never met because I've never been able to travel to Europe. So
1: love that. Good for you. Yeah. All right, so this is moving on in lots of ways. It's happening right now. First of all, Woody got here before me, so he's been approved to spray kerosene on the fire.
2: If it's okay, is there an entry or a letter from someone that you feel comfortable reading to us?
15: Yep, so I'll read one from my mum. Jess, you gave me...
2: Okay, take your time.
15: You gave me the scare of my life today when we were chatting to the ICU nurses. Your blood pressure dropped and suddenly all the alarms went off. Everyone came in the room. They emptied out as soon as possible and doctors came running. This is the time that you went into cardiac arrest and we thought we lost you forever.
2: Should we throw this stuff in the fire?
1: You ready to let go now?
15: Get rid of that.
1: Well done.
2: Okay,
1: here we go.
2: Let me...
1: For $10,000.
2: I'm going to kerosene the fire right up.
15: Can I do it all together?
2: Yeah. Go for it.
1: Wow.
16: Burn, baby, burn!
15: Go.
16: Yeah!
15: Ah, look
1: God!
15: Girl, they're really short. It's all ash. It's all ash.
1: Round of applause for Jess, everyone. That's you. Great work.
2: How,
1: wow.
2: How do you feel, Jess?
15: Yeah, I feel right. Obviously, like, emotional.
1: Yeah, there's a lot there.
15: But it's definitely time to let go of all this. Yeah. The past 25 years.
1: Yeah, wow.
2: Such an extraordinary journey that's you've crazy. Been on. You should be so incredibly proud that you managed to get through that. I'm sure your mum's incredibly proud of you. And if we can focus on the positive from this as well, you have just won yourself $10,000.
1: Congratulations.
2: Where's it going? Where's the cash going? Obviously, there's the trip overseas. Yes. Is there anything else, Jess?
15: I have a few fines to pay, so it might.
1: All right, well, we hope you're having a wonderful drive home. You can see all this on the socials, Will and Woody, on the Kiss socials as well. It has been all thanks to Season 3. Oh, Woody, stop it with
2: sorry.
1: The kerosene.
2: Sorry.
1: Season 3 of House of the Dragon, now streaming on HBO Max. Go and check it all out. It is Will and Woody. Hope you're having a wonderful drive home. Star.

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2: Oh, my God.
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6: Good morning, Alana McIntyre here with the latest. The number of people killed in two Venezuelan earthquakes has now risen to at least 920. Secretary General of the Norwegian Refugee Council, Jan Engeland, has told the BBC the scenes there are shocking.
7: Horrific damage. This is a large urban area. Caracas is a metropolis. And then there are many other urban centres that have also been hit.
6: It's business as usual for WA's poultry producers, even after another suspected case of the deadly bird flu. Another bird that was found on an Esperance beach is suspected of having the highly contagious H5 strain. WA Agriculture Minister Jackie Jarvis says Ingham's has not locked down its farms.
8: They are still processing, the farms are still producing, there is no impact on production. They have simply implemented their biosecurity plans.
6: Apple says customers are going to have to fork out more for some products going forward. The tech giant is blaming AI data centres for increasing demand and causing storage and memory prices to nearly triple. One of Kylie Jenner's former staff members are taking her to court. The star's former private chef claims she miscarried following months of physically demanding work during her high-risk pregnancy. And King Charles has paid more than $24 million in tax in the past year as the royals move to increase transparency around their finances.
0: Eat pizza to support Grapevine's Pizza for a Purpose. Buy any large pizza from Laffo's in Canelands this June and $5 is donated to suicide prevention.
6: Star Sport. In the NRL, the Bulldogs have defeated the Titans 30-12 on the Gold Coast. In his new role as 5/8, Stephen Crichton was the star with 4 try assists, but he's praised his teammates.
9: I've got to give credit, especially to our starting middles, especially Maxi, Leo, just like the way they carried the ball through the middle of the field there, kind of opened it up for us boys on the edges.
6: While the Broncos have recorded their seventh straight loss, the Roosters defeating them 24-18 at Lang Park.
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12: Star weather.
13: Looking partly cloudy today. There's a medium chance of showers and temps up to 27. Tomorrow looking partly cloudy as well. Medium chance of showers in the forecast. Then on Monday, still a few clouds around with scattered showers from the morning.
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0: taking you through till 9. Hey, Sin, I've been really vibing with this new Olivia Rodrigo album, and the first single dropped a few months back. So we'll get that to you. And then coming up later today from about 4 p.m, if you're on Mojo's, Mardi Gras is taking over Pride Month. So it's going to be cool drag queen shows. It's going to blow your mind. Bold, outrageous, over-the-top outfits, dance floor madness. It's going to be quite fun, I reckon. And then Echoes of Pink Floyd is also on later today at the Mech. So this marks the diamond anniversary of Pink Floyd's inception. So a few things to look at doing tonight here in Mackay. You're on Star.
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0: Star McConnell with Sundays, hanging with Patty. Scotty and Kaylee back next week for Star Breakfast. But Scotty is off, so Kaylee's running the show by herself. She's got $450 on the line with the Matchy Match just after 7. Another $1,000 that could be yours with the Instagram after 8. So you're going to make sure that when you're listening, you're calling up and getting involved in the show while Scotty's away. I've got new music from Bebe Rexha, plus Marshmello, Kane Brown, and a tick on Star.
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1: It's Mackay and the Wit Sunday's best music on Star Paddy with you, hanging out on a Saturday morning. Hey, soon, I've got this from Dua Lipa coming through. Congratulations to the happy couple, Dua Lipa, Callum Turner. Just got married, and Callum Turner is allegedly going to be the next James Bond. Well, he's got George Clooney's approval. I've got Bare Naked Ladies up after seven as well. Woo-hoo!

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0: has more variety than anywhere else. 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
8: Morning, Alana McIntyre here with the latest. The royals are opening up their books. King Charles III has become the first reigning British monarch to make his personal tax bill public. The king paying more than $24 million in taxes last year as the royals moved to increase transparency around their finances. Prince William paid less than $15 million. Donald Trump has called the United States hot while warning against communists. The US president calling the new Democratic Socialists in New York exactly that.
9: They want to completely destroy the traditional American way of life. Communism is very easy to sell. It destroys everything, but it's very easy. I'll be honest, I think I'd be the greatest communist in history. I give free rent, ladies and gentlemen.
8: Venezuela's interim president is promising to fight to save as many people as possible following the country's double earthquake. The official death toll has almost doubled now to more than 920, and many locals are still looking for their loved ones in the rubble. A crime scene has been declared south of Brisbane. An armed man allegedly confronting officers last night at a property. He was shot by police and taken to hospital in a stable condition. Kylie Jenner's former chef is taking the star to court, saying she was worked so hard she miscarried. And Australians are being urged to participate in the National Bowel Cancer Screening Program. Less than half of eligible Aussies are currently completing the at-home test.
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8: In NRL, the Broncos have recorded their seventh straight loss, but coach Michael Maguire has rejected suggestions their season is over. After their 24-18 defeat to the Roosters last night, Madge is still impressed with his side.
10: We've been through a bit in the last sort of 5 or 6 weeks, and the way I've seen the players commit over the last 3-4 weeks has been actually really good. Yeah, they fought like hell tonight for each other. You know, we had X go off. And
8: at the FIFA World Cup, France are in front of Norway in Boston.
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12: Looking partly cloudy today. There's a medium chance of showers and temps up to 27. Tomorrow looking partly cloudy as well. Medium chance of showers in the forecast. Then on Monday, still a few clouds around with scattered showers from the morning.
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1: 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The Naughties tunes you love. Tonight's the night. Let's live it up. 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

0: Dharma Conduit Sundays with Patty. Hey, after 8 o'clock, I'll tell you where Scotty's going to be broadcasting live. Also, Kelly Clarkson's through. Plus, a bit of Harry Styles in there. After 8 on Stars.
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11: Morning, Alana McIntyre here with the latest. The war in the Middle East seems to be kicking off again. The United States has launched strikes against Iran, targeting Iranian missile and drone storage facilities, as well as coastal radar sites. Donald Trump saying Iran has violated the ceasefire.
12: I don't like the fact that they took a shot yesterday, actually four, we knocked down three, at a ship. Not an allied ship, but a ship, a very expensive ship. It was fine. But it took a little beating. They shouldn't be doing that.
11: The U.S. Central Command describing today's action as a powerful response to yesterday's attack on a commercial ship that was transiting the Strait of Hormuz. International aid and rescue workers are flooding into Venezuela following two major earthquakes. At least 920 people are now dead, and over 3,000 have been hurt. Thousands are still missing. A teenager has been arrested in Melbourne, accused of kidnapping a teenage girl from outside a school yesterday. The girl has been taken to hospital. A woman has died in a car crash north of Adelaide, the 44-year-old dying at the scene. The Queensland government insists the rowing at the 2032 Olympics is going ahead in Rockhampton despite concerns about crocodiles. And King Charles has paid more than $24 million in tax in the past year as the royals move to increase transparency around their finances.
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11: Star Sport. Well, the Bulldogs have beaten the Titans 30-12 on the Gold Coast. Coach Cam Ciraldo says they set things up in the first half.
13: I know the cynic in me sort of worries about coming up the Gold Coast with a bye after it, and boys are sort of packed for holidays after it, so I was a little bit nervous, but I thought it was a really professional performance.
11: Meantime, the Broncos have recorded their seventh straight loss, the Roosters defeating them 24-18. And as Serena Williams returns to Wimbledon, the superstar will take on Australian Maya Joint in the first round on Monday.
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15: Star weather.
0: Looking partly cloudy today. There's a medium chance of showers and temps up to 27. Tomorrow looking partly cloudy as well. Medium chance of showers in the forecast. Then on Monday, still a few clouds around with scattered showers from the morning.
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0: Now, some ghostly sounds. Ooh. Clearly, that was me just pretending. 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

0: Mackay and the Whit Sunday's best music on Star Bit of Green Day for you. Scotty is taking the show on the road, and from 9 o'clock, you're going to be able to catch him live at Whit Sunday Auto Group, broadcasting in Bowen. 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

0: handing you over to Scotty after 9 o'clock. He's broadcasting live from Whitsunday Auto Group in, in Bowen. In the meantime, I've got the fray for you. Sunny Federa plus that new Olivia Rodrigo track. I love this song. For The Cure, it plays in 10 on Star.
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Now, the sound of nothing. Now that we've given our tech team a heart attack, let's play some new music instead. 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Olivia Rodrigo, The Cure.

0: goes. It's me done for now. I'm going to come back in the afternoon, but otherwise I'll leave you with Scotty from Nine with Single Ladies. Alex Warren. He'll be a passenger to the broadcast. So Scotty's going to be out of Bowen Whitsunday Auto Group from 9 through till 12 because they are having a massive end of financial year sale. We're going to have the remote control cars set up, ready to race, with free futures up for grabs. So head on down and go enjoy yourselves from 9 through till 12. Bye-bye. You're on top.
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9: Good morning, Alana McIntyre here with the latest. The United States has launched fresh strikes on Iran, targeting missile and drone storage facilities, as well as coastal radar sites. Donald Trump saying Iran has violated the ceasefire after shots were fired at a Singaporean ship in the Strait of Hormuz. Global Security Institute research fellow Arman Malamuddin told the BBC Donald Trump wants the strait open as soon as possible.
10: He believes that if the straits were restored, the United States would have an hand in the negotiation. For the very exact same reasons, the Iranians are interested in extracting a level of control.
9: An NRL coach is being praised for helping save a woman from a burning car south of Sydney. Video shows Eels coach Jason Riles helping the woman get out of the vehicle that was on its side around Mount Ousley. About 3 minutes after getting her out, the whole car went up in flames. Venezuela's interim president is promising to fight to save as many people as possible following the country's twin earthquake. The official death toll has almost doubled to more than 920, with many locals still looking for their loved ones in the rubble. A teenager has been charged in Melbourne, accused of kidnapping another teen from outside a school. A 17-year-old girl was allegedly abducted from Springvale South yesterday. A woman has died north of Adelaide following a horrific crash at Windsor, and concerns about crocs in Rockhampton will not stop the rowing going ahead at the 2032 Olympic Games.
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9: Star Sport. Bulldogs hero Stephen Crichton had four try assists but has praised his teammates after their 30-12 victory over the Titans.
12: Yeah, without that momentum, without those fast play balls from those guys, we don't get the time, we don't get the space to put on our plays on the outside. So, credit to those boys.
9: While the Broncos have recorded their seventh straight loss, the Roosters defeating them 24-18. In the AFL, the Hawks held on to beat the Giants at the G by 14 points.
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15: Hey, not a bad day around Mackay and the Witch Sundays today. We've got a shower or two. That's our forecast through to Monday. Then a possible shower for Tuesday. Top temps, Mackay and Airlie 23, Prossy Pioneer Valley 24. In Bowen, where we are this morning, it's 26 for a top today. Lovely. On our waters, bit breezy. Excuse me. We've got a southeasterly blowing at 15 to 20 knots. Yeah, we're in Bowen today. 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They've got the Mitsubishis, Nissan, Suzuki, Mahindra, the KGMs here as well. They've got some snags cooking on the barbie as well. If you're in the Bowen City Centre area and you can smell some snags on the barbie and the onion, come over and say good day. Come and get yourself a deal on a new car. If you're in Airlie or Prossy looking for a new car, jump in, drive up the highway, come and see us here today. They've got some really good deals. We'll find out more about those. Whitsunday Auto Group in Bowen live this morning. Star Mackay and the Whitsundays, Beyonce.

0: Star Mackay and the Whitsundays. It's Scotty here, live Whitsunday Auto Group in Bowen. I've got Jack with me, mate. How are you?
1: Fantastic this morning, mate. How are you?
0: I am pretty good. What a beautiful old day here today. What have you got? What's your cracker deal for someone to come and check out?
1: Well, look, today we're doing specials on all cars in stock. It's your last chance to take advantage of the end of financial year giveaway sale we've got going on.
0: Yep.
1: Up to $90,000 in prizes. So any cars picked up before Tuesday or on Tuesday will be eligible to go in that draw. So we're just celebrating that and getting the name out into town, putting something on for the community.
0: Nice. Good to see. And it smells all new in there. It smells like new paint and everything.
1: It is. It was a big job to get this place to the state it's in at the moment, so we're blessed to have the new dealership.
0: Yeah.
1: Just getting the name out into town at the moment, which is great.
0: How many weeks have you been here?
1: This is about 6 months mark now.
0: Right, okay. So the paint smells really fresh still.
1: Look, there's been a couple of touch-ups.
0: All right, come along and check it out here today. We're going to catch up with Jack through the morning and some of the other crew as well. Lots of great deals with Sunday Auto Group in Bowen. Pearl Jam here. This is Better Man, Star Mackay and the Whitsundays.

0: Flowers, Like a Prayer, Star Mackay and the Whit Sunday. Scotty here. We're live at Whit Sunday Auto Group, William Street in Bowen. Come along and say g'day. They've got the Mitsubishi, Nissan, Suzuki, Mahindra, KGM, some really good end of financial year deals. If you're around Bowen or Ely Prossy, get on the highway, come up and see us, see what they've got in terms of specials. Hey, something going on later on this afternoon in the Whit Sundays, 4 o'clock Whit Sunday Plaza. The True Street Cars are doing a meet-up. I mean, we're around a bunch of cars here. This is cars of a different type. You can check them later on the Savvy at 4 o'clock. Should be a nice afternoon for a bit of a look-see and maybe a cruise as well. Roxette on the way, and we got Shaboozy next. Star Mackay in the Whit Sundays live, Whit Sunday Auto Group Bowen.
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5: Did you fly home?
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5: 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You had children. Oh, man, that sucks.
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5: Oh, no.
4: So I said, hey, let's catch up on this night. And then she was like, what's it about? And I was like, oh, don't worry about it. And then I got there.
5: Yeah.
4: And then I said, like, hey, I think we should end things.
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4: And then she was like, why didn't you just say that over text?
5: You're a dog, Woody.
4: What? 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

0: Caddo and John, turn the lights off. Star Mackay and the Whit Sundays. It's Scotty. We're live. Whit Sunday Auto Group in Bowen. We're William Street in Bowen. Come down and say g'day. Check out the deals they've got here today. They've got some really good ones. End of financial year, end of month. That's always the best time to get a ripper deal from a car yard. So come along and check them out. Hey, congratulations, Josephine, who works at BWS at Early, right beside the Woolworths there. Josephine yesterday picked up $5,000. Our last winner with Star's Workspace Invaders. Now, we went to catch Josephine at work yesterday, but she wasn't there. She was having a day off or something like that. So Patty gave Josephine a call yesterday. $5,000 winner. She grabbed a share of that $20,000 with Star's Workspace Invaders. Congratulations, Josephine. And, I shouldn't say and the crew at BWS early, because Josephine wins it herself. Well done. A silver chair on the way shortly. We're live with Sunday Auto Group in Bowen here on Star.
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3: The Nick Scali half-yearly clearance has been extended, with everything reduced across the entire Nick Scali range. Everything is reduced during the half-yearly clearance. Extended till Sunday at Nick Scali.
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1: Coming up very soon, from July 3 to 5, Mackay's going to host the 2026 Queensland Road State Championships. This is going to bring some of the best cyclists from right across the state to compete right here in our region. So if you're out and about, there's going to be some road closures and some traffic controls happening across Friday and Saturday of next week. So on Friday next week, Morani Eaton Road is going to be closed between 8 and 1. It's going to be accessible only for local residents and emergency vehicles. And coming up next Saturday on July 4, there's going to be traffic control around Serena Beach Road, Grass Tree Road and Garrett Road. So that's going to be happening most of the day, 7:30 until 4. No road closures, but just keep an eye out because there's going to be heaps of cyclists on our road. So that's next Friday and Saturday. If you're travelling through those areas, just allow a little bit of extra time. 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

0: Morissette, Star Mackay in the Whit Sunday. Scotty here, live in the Whit Sundays this morning. We're at Whit Sunday Auto Group, William Street in Bowen. If you're thinking of getting a new car and you're in Airlie, Proserpine, jump on the highway, come up and see us in Bowen. They got all the cars here, Mitsubishi, Nissan, Suzuki, Mahindra, KGM, and some really, really good deals. Plus, we've got some remote control cars that my son's currently driving around that you can win a prize with. We're doing some remote control 10-pin bowling kind of thing. Huge prize table here with giveaways, and the kids are playing with the goal-kicking thing as well. Right in the middle of Bowen, come and see us, Whit Sunday Auto Group. On the way, after our latest news, sport weather, Pink, the Chili Peppers, and Benson Boone. Our news, sport, and your weekend weather details are next on Star.
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10: Hi there, Alana McIntyre here with the latest. The war in the Middle East is kicking off again. The United States has launched strikes against Iran, targeting Iranian missile and drone storage facilities, as well as coastal radar sites. The US Central Command describing today's action as a powerful response to yesterday's attack on a Singaporean ship in the Strait of Hormuz. Meantime, Donald Trump has called the United States hot while warning against communism. The US President calling the new Democratic Socialists in New York communists.
11: They want to completely destroy the traditional American way of life. Communism is very easy to sell. It destroys everything, but it's very easy. I'd be the greatest communist in history.
10: A 17-year-old has allegedly been abducted from a high school in Melbourne by another teenager. The girl was taken to hospital and a boy's been charged over the incident at Springvale South yesterday morning around 8:30 a.m. Frightening scenes for residents south of Brisbane overnight, where an armed man was shot by police in Logan. The man's been airlifted to hospital in a stable condition. A 44-year-old woman has died in a car crash north of Adelaide. Eels coach Jason Riles has saved a woman from a burning car south of Sydney. A light plane has crashed into Beijing's tallest building. And June heat records in England are being smashed for a third day in a row.
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10: The Bulldogs have defeated the Titans 30-12 on the Gold Coast. In his new role at 5'8", Stephen Crichton was the star with 4 try assists. Meantime, the Broncos have recorded their 7th straight loss, the Roosters beating them 24-18. Madge, though, is still optimistic about their season.
13: We've been through a bit in the last sort of 5 or 6 weeks. And the way I've seen the players commit over the last 3-4 weeks has been actually really good. They fought like hell tonight for each other.
10: The Hawks beat the Giants by 14 points, and Australian Maya Joint will take on Serena.